0: thing, we have a little problem with Iran, because we have many talks that will say we have or we don't have. You know, we're straight about it. But they deny it. But they're not denying it. Now they just put out a statement, not denying it.
1: Maryland Democrats today started advancing legislation for a partisan redistricting, possibly helping the party gain a House seat by 2028. The legislation is expected to be voted on for final passage tomorrow. Voters have to approve the proposed changes to the state constitution before lawmakers can draw up new districts. You're listening to ABC News.
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3: I'm Seaman Colin Ryans. In the Republic of Korea, U.S. Army soldiers and Korean augmentation to the United States Army soldiers gather for fellowship following the 251st U.S. Army Chaplain Corps birthday ceremony at Camp Humphreys. The ceremony commemorated the history and legacy of the U.S. Army Chaplain Corps. In Sri Lanka, the sixth iteration of cooperation afoot readiness and training concluded following a series of exercises and exchanges between the Sri Lanka Navy and the U.S. Navy. CARROT is designed to enhance maritime interoperability, strengthen partnerships, and promote regional security cooperation. In Hawaii, U.S. Navy Admiral Steve Kohler, commander of U.S. Pacific Fleet, welcomed Yokosuka Mayor Katsuaki Kamiji during a visit to Joint Base Pearl Harbor Hickam. The meeting highlighted Yokosuka's vital role in the U.S.-Japan alliance and reinforced the two nations' commitment to a free and open Indo-Pacific. This has been your Pacific Pulse. I'm Seaman Colin Ryan.
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4: Baseball's trade deadline is now passed, but a lot of deals getting done before the deadline today, including the Red Sox acquiring Orioles catcher Adley Rutschman, sending three of their top five prospects to Baltimore. The Orioles are sending outfielder Taylor Ward to the Mariners for three pitchers. They also dealt reliever Tyler Wells to the Tampa Bay Rays. The San Diego Padres got pitcher Casey Mize from the Tigers and fellow starter Robbie Ray from the Giants. Guardians got outfielder Joe Adell from the Angels, all-star pitcher Faustin Griffin from the Nationals, and first baseman Nathaniel Lowe from the Reds. Cubs did a deal with the Mets, getting pitcher Clay Holmes and outfielder Tyrone Taylor. Brewers swung a couple of deals to get pitching. They got Cardinals pitchers Dustin May and Jojo Romero, plus Rockies reliever Antonio Senzatella. The Angels dealt reliever Brent Suter to the Braves. Blue Jays traded outfielder Dalton Varsho to the Houston Astros, while the Phillies acquired second baseman Luis Arraez in a trade with the Giants to make room for Arraez in the infield. The Phillies going to move Bryce Harper to the outfield.

Whether you're wrapping up work, heading home, or just taking a well-deserved break, thanks for spending part of your day here with us, AFN Misawa. I'm your DJ Petty Officer, Stephanie Contreras, aka DJ Hey Hey. And we've got some great lineup today for some music here and some base facts of what's going on here around your community.

0: This traffic is ridiculous. I'm never getting home.
1: Don't get stuck in traffic. Gettysburg Gate is now open for outbound traffic only, Monday through Fridays, 4 to 6 in the afternoon, except family days and federal holidays.
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4: Even though you can ride your motorcycle all year round here in Misawa, you still gotta follow the rules of the road. Be sure to wear a helmet, have shoes that cover your ankles, and confirm that road conditions are set to green.
1: Drunk driving is a serious threat, not just to diplomatic relations with foreign partners, but also threatens overall perception by the general public, both back home and overseas. This is why security forces are ever vigilant in enforcing DUIs on or around Misawa Air Base. Even if you can't see them, they can see you. Under Article 113 of the Uniform Code of Military Justice, the maximum punishment of operating a vehicle well over the 0.03 limit in Japan can include 18 months in jail, a dishonorable discharge, and forfeiture of all pay and allowances. Keep what you have earned. Driving after drinking is never a good idea. You will get caught.

It is currently 9:17. Missaw ITT still has different tours available for you. They have the winery tour, they have the Matsuhima, and the Tokyo Sumo Tournament tour. There is a list that was posted 22 hours ago, but of course, if you're looking for more updates, up-to-date things, then be sure to check Missaw ITT's building. Now, if you go inside and ask about what's happening, then you can sign up for one for these tours, and you actually get tours on a discount if you purchase one for your birthday month. See, that's something that I haven't taken advantage of because mine is in April, that's cherry blossom season, so anything that I want gets sold out really fast. But if yours is also on a busy month, then definitely show up early, like the first day of the month. That way you can reserve your spot, because it's always easier, I think, to take a tour where all the driving and planning is already thought for you.

It is currently 9:23. We are now in the last hour of the morning coffee. You're listening with me, Petty Officer Stephanie Contreras, aka DJ Hey Hey. It's now Tuesday, and honestly, I feel like yesterday went by pretty quickly. I'm hoping, you know, the same for the weekend, but we'll see. Now, speaking of things that happen here around base, right? There is a market event that's happening on Sunday here locally in Misawa. This is the Misawa Nines Market. But if you're trying to go to a bigger event, there is every Sunday at Hachinohe at the Wharf Market. That's over there close to the dock or the pier. There is a larger market event, but that one, that one is really early in the morning. I mean, like 5 in the morning until around 8 is usually pack-up time. And I'll be honest with you, on a weekend, that, to me, it's a lot. I've gone a few times, but I definitely don't go a lot just because I'm not an early riser. But if that's something that you are interested in, I would highly recommend going and checking it out because there's a lot of fresh produce. There are a lot of vendors that sell food and crafts as well. So be sure to check it out, the Wharf Market over in Hachinohe that happens on Sundays early in the morning. Currently, it is 75 degrees outside, feels more like 76. Today's temperature is nearly the same as yesterday. And today's yen exchange rate, courtesy of Community Bank, is 156 yen to the US dollar.

0: This is your Misawa Radio Report. If you're worried about where to begin your adventure in Japan, the 35th Force Support Squadron's Misawa ITT can help jumpstart the beginning of your journey. Misawa ITT offers a wide range of tours all year round with a new batch of adventures waiting each month. Whether you're an avid lover of outdoor exploration or if you're hungry for cultural festivals for you to immerse yourself, or if you prefer the intimacy of indoor arts and craft accompanied with fine dining, I know, this is a lot to unpack. How can you possibly keep track of all these moving parts? Well, Misawa ITT has the logistics covered too. Their tours are meticulously organized with travel fare, lodging, along with an outline day itinerary. So, if you're looking to jumpstart your journey here in Japan, the time is now. Misawa ITT has your adventure covered. That was your Misawa Radio Report. I'm Seaman John Paul Cavada. Thank you for listening.
1: The names you know, the music you live.

currently 9:36 and an update from MWR. Today is the last day to sign up for their Universal Studios and Osaka overnight. From Friday to Monday, September 4th to the 7th to Osaka. The trip does include the airfare, 3 nights at the hotel with a single occupancy, bus transportation, and Universal Studios pass, as well as a temple administration. Today is the deadline to sign up. There are still a few spots left. Spots are limited, so be sure to head over and sign up now. They are now located at Building 543. And they have a doorbell outside that you just ring, and one of the workers will come out to open the door for you.

0: remember the USFJ Liberty policy?
1: Yeah, it's,
0: That's what I thought. All military personnel stationed or assigned to Japan, regardless of age, are prohibited from being physically present in an office drinking establishment between 0100 to 0500.
1: But what if I want to hang out with my boy Steve at a restaurant? 19.
0: All military personnel 19 years old or younger, including TDY or TAD or on leave, are subject to curfew between the hours 0100 to 0500 while in Japan.
1: Aw, poor Steve.
2: Steve's gonna be okay.

0: Drunk driving is a serious threat, not just to diplomatic relations with foreign partners, but also threatens overall perception by the general public, both back home and overseas. This is why security forces are ever vigilant in enforcing DUIs on or around Misawa Air Base. Even if you can't see them, they can see you. Under Article 113 of the Uniform Code of Military Justice, the maximum punishment of operating a vehicle well over the 0.03 limit in Japan can include 18 months in jail, a dishonorable discharge, and forfeiture of pay and allowances. Keep what you have earned. Driving after drinking is never a good idea. You will get caught. Drunk driving is a serious threat, not just to diplomatic relations with foreign partners, but also threatens overall perception by the general public, both back home and overseas. Under Article 113 of the Uniform Code of Military Justice, the maximum punishment of operating a vehicle well over the 0.03 limit in Japan can include 18 months in jail, a dishonorable discharge, and forfeiture of all pay and allowances. Keep what you have earned. You will get caught.
1: Let's go. Your break between

7. We are reaching the end of this hour. And I'm also sorry to say that means the end of the morning coffee, but we do have our afternoon show with DJ Sunscreen, who's going to be on starting at 2 in the afternoon. But before I sign off, here's an update that was posted by the Misawa Air Base Thrift Shop 1 minute ago. The summer sale is here. 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Currently, it is 74 degrees outside. Feels like 75. Today's temperature is expected to be nearly the same as yesterday. And today's yen exchange rate, courtesy of Community Bank, is 156 yen to the U.S. dollar.

0: warning for Iran. I'm Lisa Lucera, Fox News.
1: I want to give him every last chance before decapitation.
0: President Trump saying he was planning another attack on Iran, but before launching a strike, he claims several Middle Eastern countries asked him to hold off. The president saying any deal would involve first opening the Strait of Hormuz, then Iran ending its nuclear program, which he admits would take time. Several states suing the Trump administration to keep it from getting the names of Social Security recipients.
2: The 20 states, along with the District of Columbia, sued to keep the Temporary Assistance for Needy Families program from gaining access to personal information. The plaintiffs objected to an agency rule that would allow the program to share details, such as immigration status and Social Security numbers, as well as other personal facts, with other government agencies or even private groups. New York Attorney General Letitia James, in a statement, accused the administration of weaponizing people's personal information. Earlier this year, a judge said the Trump administration could not withhold the agency's funding from Democratic-controlled states.
0: Fox's Grinnell Scott. Hundreds of buildings destroyed and 67,000 people forced to leave their homes as wildfires ripped through Washington state.
3: This is likely, the worst natural disaster in Spokane's history.
0: Governor Bob Ferguson, Washington state, not the only place where fires are raging. A fire sparked by a lightning strike has burned over 530 square miles in Oregon. In central Utah, a fire quadrupled in size over the weekend to nearly 109 square miles. In Europe, a record-breaking hot and dry summer has led to another summer of wildfires in Greece. Wildfires west of Athens jumped containment lines a day after mid-air collision between two helicopters killed two crew members. In France, firefighters in the Bordeaux region guarded against a potential flare-up inside an area that's still burning. America's listening to Fox News.

0: This is your News in One. Reporting for AFN Europe, I'm Army Sergeant Nick Rocco. When it comes to securing the seas, it definitely helps to have some highly skilled neighbors in your corner. The U.S. Navy, alongside NATO allies and partner nations, participated in Exercise Seabreeze in Portland, England. This year's training focused on mine countermeasure operations, dive and salvage missions, and introduced unmanned technologies to bolster maritime security. Commodore of Mine Countermeasures Group 6, U.S. Navy Captain Bill Williams says, simulated mine hunting cannot be replicated in a classroom, and working alongside our allies strengthens the lethality of our combined forces. The annual exercise strengthens joint capabilities between allied and partner navies and prepares them to respond together against future maritime threats. That was your News in One. I'm Army Sergeant Nick LaRocco.
1: From the Fox Sports Studios in Los Angeles, here's Steve DeSager.
2: In baseball tonight, the Cardinals are leading 3-0 at the Yankees, top of the second, against New York starter Cam Schlittler, who has an ERA right now 2.22 this season. Washington leads 3-0 at the Phillies in the top of the fourth against Phil starter Aaron Nola. The Phillies were among the many teams making deals before MLB's trade deadline, which was at 6 p.m. Eastern time today. The Phillies acquired second baseman Luis Arraez from San Francisco, so Bryce Harper will move to the outfield. The Red Sox got catcher Adley Rutschman in trade from Baltimore. Seattle got outfielder Taylor Ward from Baltimore. The Guardians traded for all-star pitcher Foster Griffin from the Nationals and outfielder Joe Adell from the Angels. The Padres acquired two pitchers, Casey Mize from Detroit and Robbie Ray from San Francisco. Alex Iala took the women's tennis final in D.C. over Jessica Pegula, winning the third set today, 6-love.

0: Drunk driving is a serious threat, not just to diplomatic relations with foreign partners, but also threatens overall perception by the general public, both back home and overseas. This is why security forces are ever vigilant in enforcing DUIs on or around Misawa Air Base. Even if you can't see them, they can see you. Under Article 113 of the Uniform Code of Military Justice, the maximum punishment of operating a vehicle well over the 0.03 limit in Japan can include 18 months in jail, a dishonorable discharge, and forfeiture of all pay and allowances. Keep what you have earned. Driving after drinking is never a good idea. You will get caught.
1: Welcome to Mars. As Earth is no longer inhabitable due to poor conservation, we don't want to lose the only Earth we have. So remember, your carbon footprint matters. Please remember to turn off lights when not in use. Wash your laundry in cold water when possible. Don't let your car idle. Turn off power to computers, TVs, and all electronic devices when not in use. And conserve water by taking shorter showers and turning off water while brushing your teeth. Don't be the reason we have to find a new planet to live on. Practice environmental awareness.
2: This is Mari Gregory with your Japanese culture tip. Do you have a texting, walking habit? Japanese announcements on department stores and public areas encourage people to stay off their cell phones for safety reasons. They also ask not to speak loudly when traveling on public transportation so as not to disturb fellow passengers. Next time, when you're in a public area, be mindful and respectful of your surroundings.

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1: Hey, what's up, Miss Panic? I'm currently on AFN Go.
0: What's that?
1: You don't know about AFN Go? Well, let me tell you all about it. First of all, it's free, and not only can you listen to your favorite radio station, AFN Massapa, but you can also listen to other AFN stations as well. And not only that, but your gas prices and currency exchange rate.
0: I'm going to look into that later.
1: You should definitely check it out. Oh, thank you. Thank you. You're too kind.

0: Drunk driving is a threat, not just to diplomatic relations with foreign partners, but also threatens overall perception by the general public, both back home and overseas. This is why security forces are ever vigilant in enforcing DUIs on or around Misawa Air Base. Even if you can't see them, they can see you. Under Article 113 of the Uniform Code of Military Justice, the maximum punishment of operating a vehicle well over the 0.03 limit in Japan can include 18 months in jail, a dishonorable discharge, and forfeiture of all pay and allowances. Keep what you have earned. Driving after drinking is never a good idea. You will get caught.
1: Did you know you could be detained for carrying a knife in Japan? Japanese law prohibits carrying any blades of 6 centimeters and longer without a legitimate reason. That includes box cutters, multi-tools, and even scissors. Reasons such as self-defense or in case of emergency are not considered legitimate reasons under Japanese law, and even blades smaller than 6 centimeters can sometimes lead to trouble. Contact your local law enforcement to learn more.

0: Although you may not feel like one, every service member stationed overseas is an ambassador for the United States of America. Be sure to observe and respect local customs. Have an open mind and be kind to the locals. We are representing the USA, and we want to show just how great we can be.
1: To see what was going on.
2: So I told him how much people care about him.
3: Sometimes it only takes one person to prevent suicide. Take the time, be that person. You just might save a life.
1: So I took him to the chaplain and stayed with him until he was okay.
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0: 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If interested, check the Otsugi MWR website for more information.
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1: From ABC News, I'm Stephanie Officer. President Trump's pick for Attorney General. Bruce, Trump's Attorney General nominee Todd Blanche is now on track to be confirmed after giving in to the demands of two key to kill the $1.8 billion taxpayer fund to pay Trump's political allies, including January 6th rioters. Union leaders and Canada's second largest airline, WestJet, have reached a tentative agreement with thousands of flight attendants to end a strike that led to hundreds of cancellations and thousands of stranded passengers over the weekend. This tentative agreement expands existing WestJet systems that'll compensate the work flight attendants do before takeoff. Next, union president Aliyah Hussein says they'll bring for a final vote amongst their members.
2: Our focus will now turn to our members over the coming days. We'll have the opportunity to put together slideshows and presentations. We're going to take it out to our membership, and we have to have that ratified within 30 days.
1: Is it still toilet paper if it's not made with paper? One of the biggest paper manufacturers hopes to find out.
3: Kimberly Clark, maker of Huggies diapers, Scott paper towels, and Cottonelle toilet paper, tells the Wall Street Journal they've been looking for a viable alternative to wood pulp and all the trees needed to make it for 20 years now, and they think they found it. It's called Hesper Aloe. It can grow with very little water, which was environmentally promising to the company, and there's plenty of it in the Southwest and elsewhere. With a lot of consumers less than thrilled with the feel of alternatives like bamboo, Kimberly Clark says they're encouraged, but they still need to test the plant to see if it would be as soft, pliable, and absorbent as their current products. Sherry Preston, ABC News.
1: According to GOP Kentucky Representative Rand Paul, on Thursday we'll learn if the Senate will hold Dr. Anthony Fauci in contempt of Congress for pleading the fifth over 100 times last week in retaliation to his response to the COVID-19 pandemic. 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
4: This is your News in One. Reporting for AFN Europe, I'm Army Sergeant Nick LaRocco. When it comes to securing the seas, it definitely helps to have some highly skilled neighbors in your corner. The U.S. Navy, alongside NATO allies and partner nations, participated in Exercise Seabreeze in Portland, England. This year's training focused on mine countermeasure operations, dive and salvage missions, and introduced unmanned technologies to bolster maritime security. Commodore of Mine Countermeasures Group 6, U.S. Navy Captain Bill Williams says, simulated mine hunting

0: cannot be replicated in a classroom. And working alongside our allies strengthens the lethality of our combined forces. The annual exercise strengthens joint capabilities between allied and partner navies and prepares them to respond together against future maritime threats. That was your News in One. I'm Army Sergeant Nick LaRocco.
1: From the Fox Sports Studios in Los Angeles, here's Steve DeSager.
2: On the Major League Baseball scoreboard tonight, bottom of the seventh inning, the Philadelphia Phillies have just taken the lead. It's Washington 4-3. Phil starter Aaron Nola had a 6 innings to work. The Cardinals have 2 home runs from Alec Burleson and 6-0 at the Yankees going to the 5th inning. Starter Cam Schlittler of New York had 6 strikeouts but 5 walks in his 3 innings of work. The Pirates lead at Milwaukee 4-0 in the bottom of the 4th. Milwaukee currently with the best record in the majors. Giants ahead at Texas 2-0 in the bottom of the 2nd. And the Cubs have taken the lead 4-3 over the Dodgers at the end of 2. 2 home runs allowed by Justin Robleski of LA, who allowed 4 homers in his previous start. Today was the baseball trade deadline. The Red Sox got catcher Adley Rutschman from Baltimore. Seattle got outfielder Taylor Ward in trade from the Baltimore Orioles.

What's going on? This is Senior Airman Austin Wiley, a.k.a. DJ Me So Smooth, bringing you the latest news in all of your favorite tunes right here on High Noon. And this hour, we're diving into summer head first. It is officially August, if you were not aware, and I know the times are flying, but honestly, the only thing grooving more than the time is our greatest hits. We're going to be diving into these along with stories about what we've been doing around the Pacific and how you can enjoy your time in your host nation, starting with an ancient tradition here in Japan that people still continue to enjoy in a completely new way to this very day. In fact, I made a trip to a very seldomly visited little town in Japan. I'll be telling you all about it and how I indulged in this sweet summer treat right after we get back to this beat, because we got more hits right here on AFN The Eagle, serving America's best.

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Because obviously, if you're listening to this, you know just when and where to catch your favorite news and all of your latest tunes in one place. Because, well, AFN is serving America's best. 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It actually can give you push notifications on all the things you need to know in your local area. Essentially, you just need to turn on your notifications, which guarantees a chance to learn the latest information about severe weather, sudden base closures, or any urgent local emergency notices. You get instant alerts that go straight onto your phone. It's basically the smartest way to stay safe, informed, and of course, entertained all at once and all in one place. Of course, the app is completely free, so all you need to do is grab your smart device and, well, figure out if you're wanting to get it on Google Play Store or the Apple App Store. Whichever one works on your device, we've got it available for you for free. And of course, that's what we're going to continue to do because, as always, we are here to do one thing, and that is serve America's best.

One of the most absolutely spectacular displays of international partnership, collaboration, and operational cooperation in the Pacific just concluded as the exercise Rim of the Pacific 2026 concluded the last day of July, July 31st. This is not just any exercise. It is the world's largest combined joint maritime exercise. It's the 30th iteration, and it's a biennial operation, which began on June 24th and bring together an incredible amount of multinational forces. We're talking 30 nations, more than 300 different types of services, 30,000 personnel, 30 surface ships, 5 submarines, and more than 197 aircraft, all under one theme: partners integrated and prepared. Essentially, this 5-week realistic training and participation force operates with strength enhanced interoperability, trying to improve readiness and reinforce the partnerships that support maritime security all across the Pacific region. You see, RIMPAC 2026 was hosted by a U.S. Pacific Fleet commander, but the team that made it all happen, we're talking Japan Maritime Self-Defense Force Rear Admirals. We are talking Chilean Navy Commodores. We are even including South Korean Navy Commanders and Canadian Air Force Generals, all coming together to create what contained the largest joint force operation of any seen on this earth. It's said to be a network of allies and partners in the region, which is an asymmetrical advantage, working to participate with nations all across the region. That way they can exercise their sovereign rights and freedoms right there in the maritime domain. This operation, with 3 phases, allowed these multinational command relationships to emerge, planning operations, strengthening partnerships, and offering professional exchanges through cultural events and even sporting competitions, all during an at-sea multinational exercise, making sure we're not just building relationships, we're forging alliances, we're creating allied partners, and we're doing all of this for the sake of regional peace, prosperity, and security. And of course, on the biggest stage, with the biggest possible joint national operation. Truly a spectacular sight to see, and something that we are honored to take part in every single year. And of course, as we wait for the next incredible opportunity to get out there and show our stuff, let's celebrate with some of your favorite hits.

0: One of the most incredible things about being overseas is the partnerships, friendships, and collaborative efforts that we put towards being incredible ambassadors in our host nation. You see, with every person we meet, we are not just making friends. We're making allies. We're making partners. We are forging bonds that mean we will be stronger together. An ability to not only coexist and respect one another, but to improve what we are capable of doing together. And that is why it is not only important to recognize these massive Rim of the Pacific size multinational exercises, but also to look at the smaller integrated parties that we are doing with smaller operations on nationwide scales with countries that otherwise don't have the opportunity to give this grandiose display of force, power, projection that we have in Rim of the Pacific sized exercises. And that is why we want to take a moment to recognize another incredible operation that we have been wrapping up as Media Bureau Yokosuka talks about how the U.S. and Sri Lankan forces have been collaborating in Karat, Sri Lanka to do what they can to integrate their forces and create greater bonds, forging partnerships through incredible force projection and interoperability everywhere in the Pacific.
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2: U.S. and Sri Lankan maritime forces concluded cooperation afloat, readiness, and training in Trincomalee July 31st. The sixth iteration of Karat Sri Lanka aimed to boost regional security and interoperability in the Indo-Pacific. Together with the Sri Lanka Navy, U.S. and Navy Coast Guard forces conducted subject matter expert exchanges, tactical medicine drills, and at-sea maritime domain awareness training. U.S. Navy Captain Michael Messenger, deputy commander assigned to Commander Task Force 76, said the annual exercise series is a highlight of the long-standing relationship between the two nations and underscores a shared commitment to a free and open Indo-Pacific. This has been your High Noon Update. Reporting from Media Bureau Yokosuka, I'm Petty Officer Greg Johnson.

just over this past weekend, I took an incredible trip with, well, the rest of my friends in the band that I play with when I'm not on the radio, making music for our friends on the other side of the gates. And this little town is famous for two things: flowers and ice. Yes, ice. You see, it's probably no secret to anyone who's been to a summer festival in Japan that one of the greatest ways to not only enjoy the festival, enjoy the culture, but also beat the heat is known as shaved ice, or in Japanese, kakigori. You see, kakigori is not just some summer treat that we save for special occasions. This is a highly refined culinary art with a 1,000-year history. You see, in the beginning, kakigori was actually seen as a status symbol. Back in the most ancient of Japanese civilizations, the royals would often have deep, cavernous mountain insulation center known as himuro. These rooms filled with straw would help insulate frozen ice that they would extract from the lakes over the winter and maintain their frozen shape and consistency all the way into the summer. That's when, in August, they would transport this ice miles from the mountains all the way into the imperial palace. There was once a book written by a famous Heian writer, The Pillow Book. It refers to shaved ice as the height of elegance. Shaved ice placed in a new metal bowl topped with sweet vine sap was known as the pinnacle of status in light. In fact, now centuries since, ice has remained quite expensive, and for that reason, entrepreneurs have sought out ways to make this incredible commodity more accessible to the people. And eventually, there was an entrepreneur that was able to successfully ship pristine natural ice from Hokkaido all the way to Yokohama, which is quite an incredible feat. But at the same time, the invention of the mechanical hand-cranked ice shaving machines allowed street vendors to serve this cheap luxury with very little effort. In fact, not only were they able to make it easily accessible, but they also made it so that you could have a texture unlike the traditional shaved ice or Italian ice that we have in the States, but more like freshly laid snow. And the way that they do this is not only in the way they shave the ice, but also in the way they do something known as tempering, which is allowing the temperature of the ice to reach near its melting point just before shaving it, which is why you might notice you actually don't get a brain freeze when you enjoy shaved ice in Japan. So for centuries, this beautiful white flag with blue kanji for kori has been a symbol of summer festivities and matsuri that we can continue to enjoy. And in Chichibu, this place still is one of five places on earth where they still take frozen lake water, transport it to the mountains, and allow it to maintain in pristine condition before creating this soft, pillowy mountain of ice topped with incredible flavors that honestly would be a lot better to show you than to tell you. But the only thing better than enjoying summer with all your friends and your favorite treats is enjoying your friends and your treats along with your favorite music. And we're going to do just that right here on AFN Tokyo The Eagle, serving America's best.

That is going to do it for this hour of High Noon, but don't you worry, because up next we are going to be diving into more incredible summer cultural tips, and of course bringing you the latest news and your favorite tunes right here on AFN The Eagle, serving America's best.

0: back one last time. I'm Lisa Lucera, Fox News. President Trump says he's giving Iran one last chance to come to the bargaining table to avoid what he's calling a massive attack by the U.S.
1: President Trump says U.S. forces were ready to launch another wave of airstrikes on Iran over the weekend.
2: We're going to hit them very hard yesterday. Very, very hard. Harder than any attack, I think I can say, General, from a point of knowledge, any attack since World War II.
1: President Trump says the blockade of Iranian ports will remain and will not be lifted until there's a deal or, quote, total surrender.
0: Fox's Lucas Tomlinson at the White House. The president says any deal would first call for reopening the Strait of Hormuz and then Iran getting rid of its nuclear weapons. Senate Democratic leader Chuck Schumer blasting Republicans over the nomination of Todd Blanch as the next attorney general. This morning, the two holdouts, Tom Tillis of North Carolina and John Cornyn of Texas, said they would vote in favor of Blanch after he agreed to terminate plans to create a fund to compensate allies of President Trump.
3: Instead of seeing Todd Blanch's so-called deal for the sham that it is, Senate Republicans are once again taking Trump's personal attorney at his word. All Blanch's deal does is accept the reality that Trump's MAGA slush fund is never getting through the courts.
0: The fund came about after the president's settlement with the IRS, which also gives him and his family immunity from audits. The Senate Judiciary Committee expected to vote on Blanch's confirmation tomorrow. A judge has ruled the state of New York can't ban federal agents from wearing face coverings or require they wear visible identification. The ruling comes after a federal judge earlier this year blocked a similar law in California. 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
5: I'm Seaman Colin Ryans. In the Republic of Korea, U.S. Army soldiers and Korean augmented to the United States Army soldiers gather for fellowship following the 251st U.S. Army Chaplain Corps birthday ceremony at Camp Humphreys. The ceremony commemorated the history and legacy of the U.S. Army Chaplain Corps. In Sri Lanka, the sixth iteration of cooperation afloat readiness and training concluded following a series of exercises and exchanges between the Sri Lankan Navy and the U.S. Navy. CARROT is designed to enhance maritime interoperability, strengthen partnerships, and promote regional security cooperation. In Hawaii, U.S. Navy Admiral Steve Kohler, commander of U.S. Pacific Fleet, welcomed Yokosuka Mayor Katsuaki Kamiji during a visit to Joint Base Pearl Harbor Hickam. The meeting highlighted Yokosuka's vital role in the U.S.-Japan alliance and reinforced the two nations' commitment to a free and open Indo-Pacific. This has been your Pacific Pulse. I'm Seaman Colin Ryan.
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6: The Cardinals lead 6-5 at the Yankees, bottom of the seventh. It was a 6-0 St. Louis lead in the fourth. Couple early homers from Al.

0: Like Burleson, the Yankees have responded with four home runs to get close. Pirates are holding on 4-3 at Milwaukee in the bottom of the seventh. It was 4-0 after four. The Giants lead in the bottom of the sixth at Texas 3-0. Cubs over the Dodgers so far 7-5 in the top of the sixth. Dodgers starter Justin Robleski allowed four homers last start, allowed four in 4 1/3 tonight. Toronto a 3-0 leader at Houston in the bottom of the sixth. Tampa Bay a 7-1 lead at Colorado in the top of the fourth. And the late game's just underway, San Diego at Arizona. The Padres made some deals today, getting two pitchers before the trade deadline. Got Casey Mize from Detroit and Robbie Ray from San Francisco. Seattle got outfielder Taylor Ward from Baltimore.
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What's going on? This is Senior Airman Austin Wiley, a.k.a. DJ Me So Smooth, bringing you all the latest news and, of course, your favorite tunes right here on High Noon. In this hour, we are still diving headfirst into summer with best ways to beat the heat. We've also got some crazy news for those of you movie lovers that were looking forward to a big Warner Brothers blockbuster featuring Special Forces Operations. We've got news on this as well as ways that you can enjoy your summer here and now, no matter where you are in the Pacific. Because, of course, we're trying to make sure that you enjoy every moment of your time overseas while also feeling, well, close to home. And we're going to make sure that happens by bringing you more of the music that you love right here on AFN The Eagle, serving America's best.

obviously, summer is known for trips to the beach, hikes outdoors, swimming in the pool, and, well, as we covered last hour, enjoying some of our favorite frozen treats. But one thing people don't talk about enough is the great things that we can do indoors during the summer. And one of the biggest reasons to be inside in your free time during the summer is the blockbuster hits that always come around right when school gets out. You see, every year we expect generally the biggest films of the year to happen just around the time that the kids are no longer in class throughout the week. But here's the thing. We, as forces, members of so many branches, only have so many opportunities to see jobs like ours in operations like what we go through every day, recognized in big media films like these. But here's the thing. Warner Brothers has been planning a very massive picture for quite a few years now, and its date to release is getting ever so close. But here's the thing. It was supposed to come out next year, the weekend before 2027's final summer spectacular gets started. The problem? It's starting to get a little bit packed. That week before summer is generally the hardest time to bring together those deadlines for huge blockbuster hits. And, well, now they've changed the day that they're going to release their Special Forces Commando pick Fast to mid-May, specifically May 14th. This is not an unusual time frame for a big blockbuster hit. This is when they've previously released other huge hits such as Final Destination, Bloodlines, or even Mortal Kombat 2. But this is an opportunity that so many service members and, well, those in the armed forces of all branches are looking forward to, because it's another opportunity to see the work that is done in uniform on the big screen. This film, for those of you who are not familiar, reps the feature directorial debut of the TV episodic director, Ben Richardson. This flick is going to be following a former Special Forces commando who is tapped by the DEA to lead a Black Ops strike team against a CIA-protected drug ring. An absolutely stellar double agent scenario where you have got Special Forces embedding themselves within law enforcement to make sure that they can uphold the justice standards that our nation deserves and intends to uphold. This film, of course, is going to be moving away from Amazon's MGM Studios' Spaceballs, the new one, and Neon Chloe's Dumont's thriller, A Place in Hell. But now to a weekend where it's currently the only major studio-wide entry. So maybe it's going to end up being a good thing. Although we have to wait, it just might be worth it. But don't worry. One thing you don't need to wait for is more of your favorite hits, because we've got more of those up next right here on AFN The Eagle, serving America's best.

Nobody likes rain delays, whether we are talking about a flight or we're talking about sports. Everybody knows what it's like to be waiting for something exciting to happen just to find out that they've got to wait until the action can pick up again. But as any sports fan knows, live events are entirely unpredictable. Because of that, daily AFN television schedules are also often subject to change, whether it's Mother Nature bringing a rainstorm or a game stretching into overtime. Sudden changes in the lineup, whether it's on the field or on your screen, are just ways that we have to adjust programming on the fly. Besides, here's a little behind-the-scenes fun fact. AFN is actually contractually obligated to end a live sporting event's coverage exactly when the originating stateside network ends its coverage. When they cut the feed, well, we've got to do the same. And we know, sudden schedule changes are frustrating, but we want to keep you fully in the loop, and that's why the best way to stay updated on real-time programming shifts is by following us on Facebook and or Twitter. And remember, you can always find the most accurate and up-to-date times on our website. That is afn.mil. And of course, if you want to make sure that you catch every little moment of the game that you might have missed, don't worry. We've got you covered as well, because 70% of AFN sporting programs are also available to be streamed on demand with our online streaming service app, AFN Now. So get it on your iPad, get it on your phone, get it on your tablet. 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And if you've got a run, but this rain delay is lasting way too long, come back. 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And of course, now, let's get back to AFN's greatest hits, because we are serving America's best.

0: while we're servicing our own land overseas, we need to make sure that we are collaborating with all of our partners to ensure that every piece of infrastructure here in our host nation lives up to the standards we need to be fit to fight. And that means not just making things comfortable, but making things functionally phenomenal. I mean, standards that need to be upheld, not just for ourselves, but for the sake of our well-being, for the sake of our family's well-being, for the sake of ensuring when we leave this base, it is ready to host the next generation of service members to fill our place. Recently, Kunsan had its very own opportunity to meet incredible refurbishment by cooperating with National Guardsmen all the way from New York. And that's not where it ends. You see, the infrastructure they work to build to ensure that all the facilities necessary to keep our service members well were also taken care of in phenomenal fashion. But don't take it from me, because I have got the latest scoop straight from AFN Kunsan right here.
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3: It's time for your High Noon radio update. U.S. National Guard airmen from the New York National Guard 107th Civil Engineering Squadron teamed up with airmen from the 8th Civil Engineering Squadron to help refurbish structures around Kunsan Air Base. The refurbishment included structural work, wiring, and other maintenance that is needed to ensure base facilities are maintained at Wolfpack Park. The projects, which were helped with by the unit deployed from Niagara Falls Air Reserve Station, allowed them to train during their rotation and help the 8th CES complete some of the larger projects that needed to be done. Thanks to the work done, Kunsan now has contingency bed-down facilities to support follow-on forces in training and contingency scenarios. This has been your High Noon Radio Update. Reporting from AFN Kunsan, I'm Staff Sergeant Nicholas Larson.
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We took a moment to take a look at all of the incredible ways that people beat the heat in Japan. And one of my favorites was something I found while visiting a little town known as Chichibu. It is Japan's treasured tradition of shaved ice. But Japan's not alone in this venture. You see, South Korea also has an incredible variety of shaved ice that takes on a completely new spin. It's not just shaved ice anymore. There is a modern standard known as bingsu, or the way that locals would call it, nunkot bingsu, which is essentially the idea of snow flour in Korean. It's not crunchy, water-based ice. It's actually more like snow. It's milk-based. You see, what they used to do is take massive blocks of ice and shave them down into microscopic, fluffy ribbons that feel just like white powder snow. But this powder was inconsistent, would melt frequently, and whenever it didn't melt, it was just crunchy, with an insignificant texture or a completely uncomfortable texture, and no in between. That's why, eventually, they decided to try milk, cream, and sweetened condensed milk, because not only would it solve the texture issue, but also it had its own built-in flavors. You didn't need heavy syrups or hot toppings to put on top. It had flavor that was rich, sweet, and creamy in every single bite. But how did it become mainstream? Well, see, back in the 80s and the 90s, they had their own DIY life hack, home hack era. Before fancy machines even existed, Koreans started freezing milk cartons at home, crushing them by hand, and trying to avoid coarse, watery crunches that they would find in street salt ice. But then, upmarket bakeries and cafes, they struggled to freeze massive blocks of frozen milk, and the milk often came to the same issue as the water, melting too quickly or even losing its flavor. But that is when the idea of liquid to snow instant freezing machines changed everything. You see, there was this new immediate freezing technique known as the instant freeze drum. The magic lies within a specialized super chilled metal cylinder that is cooled to negative 22 degrees Fahrenheit, or negative 30 for the Celsius people out there. But the idea was liquid milk and sweetened cream would immediately freeze, allowing for cafes that struggled to freeze blocks overnight to instantly make snowflakes in just seconds. And then naturally, there was a global boom of cafes and frozen milk shaved ice shops that could suddenly offer this variety to the entire country. And it's perfect as a canvas for so many additional toppings. If you thought that Japanese shaved ice was excessive with their creams, beans, creamy, mochi, and even entire fruit placed on top, no. This Korean variety of bingsu even features fruit reductions, syrups, and entire cheesecakes served on top. So if you wanted to choose between, say, a strawberry cheesecake and your favorite shaved ice, well, no need to worry. You could get your favorite creamy, milky shaved ice with cheesecake and strawberries right on top. All your favorites, all in one place. Funny, that actually reminds me of a place that I found on the radio where I could get all of my latest news and, of course, my favorite tunes all in one place. Sound familiar? That's right. It's in the radio. It's on your phone. It's on your tablet. It's on your TV. It's even on your Xbox. Right here,
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So whether you're using shaved ice or shaved milk, sit back and enjoy more of your favorite hits.

matter what you do to feel good over the summer, whether it is jumping into a pool or diving into a big bowl of shaved ice, there are so many ways to escape the heat, both inside and out. Because one of the best ways to make sure that you enjoy your summer is just feeling good. But summer isn't just about feeling good, right? One of the best ways to feel confident every single day comes down to looking good just as much as it does feeling good. And that's why it's so fun to see, if you run around to the thrift shops all around the country, just how much fashion from the States has informed and even inspired the fashion that we see overseas. But that doesn't mean that you can always find the things that you want, because sometimes comforts of home just aren't found in street side shops overseas. 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

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You have no need to worry. 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

0: ABC's Elizabeth Schulze.
1: Officials in Michigan reporting two deaths. In both cases, the patients had significant underlying health conditions that may have been impacted by cyclosporiasis and dehydration. Nationwide, more than 18,000 people have gotten sick in 45 states. This illness is not typically deadly. Officials are still investigating any other sources of food that may have been contaminated.
2: Both deaths were in Michigan. Eight other states also reported illnesses. The FDA linked the parasitic stomach illness to iceberg lettuce sourced by Taylor Farms in central Mexico, then served at Taco Bell's. That deadly shooting at an Idaho In-N-Out over the weekend left three people dead and seven wounded. Authorities say two armed bystanders who intervened likely helped stop the horror. Trevor Ault reporting from Twin Falls.
3: Hundreds of people running for cover as the shots rang out, but investigators say two men, an off-duty state trooper and 35-year-old Jordan Salinas, fired back.
4: I saw the individual with his rifle pointed at the vehicles, and then as soon as some rounds started coming at him, everything changed. Immediately, all that bravado he had immediately crumbled.
3: Authorities believe those heroic actions drove the shooter from the scene and likely saved lives.
2: The legal team representing former Olympian David Hearn said proof of the evidence he vandalized the Lincoln Memorial reflecting pool was just not there, leading U.S. Attorney Jeanine Pirro to drop the charges against him. Joshua Kolb is part of Hearn's legal team.
5: And so he is relieved, but he is troubled and disturbed about the tremendous abuse of power that he was victimized by.
2: Pirro's announcement Friday did not sit well with President Trump, who still insists vandalism is to blame. Pirro said the evidence from the Interior Department showed the contractor hired to replace the liner was responsible. You're listening to ABC News.
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7: Today's Federal Newscast. After completing the largest demonstration yet of its next-generation command and control prototype, the Army says it's ready to begin scaling the system across the force. NGC2 replaces the Army's fragmented command and control systems with a unified platform that integrates battlefield data and artificial intelligence tools to speed commanders' decision-making. And the Army wants to digitize its entire acquisition enterprise within the next 2 to 3 years, replacing document-heavy processes with an integrated digital system. Officials say the new approach will link acquisition, engineering, and logistics so information can be shared across the entire process. The service started this journey earlier this year. Find these stories and more at federalnewsnetwork.com. I'm Eric White.
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9: The St. Louis Cardinals won a wild one at Yankee Stadium 13-7 over New York. Alec Burleson with three homers, six RBIs. The Yankees second place in the AL East, about to go 3.5 games behind the Rays, who are winning 10-4 in the eighth at Colorado. Junior Caminero with two more home runs. He has 32. The Giants are leading 5-0 at Texas with two outs in the top of the ninth. At Chicago, Cubs 10-5 over the Dodgers in the top of the ninth. LA starter Justin Robleski allowed four homers in 4 1/3 innings. He gave up four long balls in his last start as well. Arizona now leads the late game 3-0 over the Padres in the bottom of the fourth. Pittsburgh held on 4-3.

6-3 at Milwaukee. Philadelphia sent Washington to a 6th straight loss, 6-3. Toronto ended Houston's 6-game winning streak, 3-1 Blue Jays. The Red Sox got catcher Adley Rutschman in a deal from Baltimore.

0: Drunk driving is a serious threat, not just to diplomatic relations with foreign partners, but also threatens overall perception by the general public, both back home and overseas. This is why security forces are ever vigilant in enforcing DUIs on or around Dal Airbase. Even if you can't see them, they can see you. Under Article 113 of the Uniform Code of Military Justice, the maximum punishment of operating a vehicle well over the .03 limit in Japan can include 18 months in jail, a dishonorable discharge, and forfeiture of all pay and allowances. Keep what you have earned. Driving after drinking is never a good idea. You will get caught.
1: So look out for your fellow service members as well. If something doesn't seem right, maybe they're depressed or so forth. We've talked about that, you know. Bring it to the attention of your supervisor so we can address it specifically with that individual, because maybe they are depressed. Maybe they're potentially suicidal. And at all the training that we've gotten in the military, it says don't be afraid to ask somebody. Are you thinking about hurting yourself? So let's look after one another. Let's not be afraid to speak up. You're not going to get anyone in trouble. And if anything, you're doing the right thing.
2: Japan, I can't believe I'm finally here. Wait, I have no idea what to do. Oh no.
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2: 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How did you do that?
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0: 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They might not look like the ones we're used to seeing back in the States, but I assure you, there are children in there. Failure to stop for school bus or school crossing signals can result in 4 points added to your license and a 30-day suspension of driving privileges.
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8: What moves you?

0: hoping for a deal with Iran. I'm Ted Lindner, Fox News. President Trump says the U.S. and Iran begin a new round of peace talks after calling off massive strikes against the country over the weekend.
1: I want to give them every last chance before decapitation. It's very tough to do what we have planned, still planned. We'll see what happens.
0: Iran claims it's negotiating with Oman, not with U.S. officials. And the talks are focused on guaranteeing temporary safe passage for ships in the Strait of Hormuz. President Trump's pick to lead the Justice Department could advance closer to confirmation today. Fox's Jared Halpern has more details on this from the White House.
2: The Senate Judiciary Committee will vote on advancing Acting Attorney General Todd Blanche's nomination, a key step to confirmation that had been blocked by a pair of Republican senators. But John Cornyn of Texas and Tom Tillis of North Carolina dropped objections after Blanche pledged in writing to end a $1.8 billion anti-weaponization fund included in a settlement between President Trump and the IRS.
1: These people were treated horribly, and this fund could have given them some solace.
2: The president has suggested asking Congress to revive the compensation fund. A final confirmation vote for Blanche could come later this week. At the White House, Jared Halpern, Fox News.
0: Hundreds of buildings have been destroyed in Washington State after wildfires sparked up there this weekend. The fires ended around Spokane, the state's second largest city. It burned about 12.5 square miles by Monday and filled the sky with smoke and haze. Light winds at lower temps arriving to help firefighters, with at least 600 buildings have been destroyed, over 67,000 people under evacuation orders. No winner in Monday night's Powerball jackpot means the jackpot jumps to at least $786 million for Wednesday night. The numbers on Monday, 8, 30, 41, 48, 54, and a Powerball of four. 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
5: In baseball's late game at Arizona, the Diamondbacks lead the Padres 3-1 in the bottom of the seventh. Everything else is final. Tampa Bay, a 13-9 winner at Colorado. Junior Caminero with two more homers. He has 32. The first place Rays in the AL East are 3.5 games over the Yankees now. New York was beaten at home 13-7 by the St. Louis Cardinals as Alec Burleson had three homers and six RBIs. Philadelphia came back to hand Washington a six straight loss. 6-3 Bills the final. Pittsburgh held on 4-3 at Milwaukee. The Cubs over the Dodgers 10-5. LA's lost four straight. Toronto ended Houston's six-game winning streak 3-1 Blue Jays. San Francisco won 5-1 at Texas. The Rangers have dropped six in a row. The Red Sox got catcher Adley Rutschman in trade from Baltimore. WNBA, 20 points for Kelsey Plum in Phoenix's win at Chicago.
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Good afternoon, myself. 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I'm Seaman John Paul Cavada. You can call me DJ Sunscreen. We're at the top of the hour here. We're going to dive into your weather report as well as your community bank currency exchange rate. And as always, thank you for keeping an SPF 100 here on AFN Missile of the Eagle, serving America's best.

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1: 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If you're looking to participate with the booth of your own, can contact community programs to sign up, with the booth price being $45 per canopy booth. This includes the table, two chairs, and the canopy, as well as $5 for an additional table.

0: Hello again, it's 2:23 p.m. and you're tuned in with DJ Sunscreen on AFM Sal the Eagle. Your weather for this hour, it's 86 degrees, but it feels like 89. We've got fair skies with gusts at 5 miles per hour, but today's temperature is forecast to be warmer than yesterday. Today you're getting a high of 77 with a 2% chance of rain. Tonight a low of 61 with a 9% chance of rain. And tomorrow a high of 78 with a 7% chance of rain. Your Community Bank currency exchange rate for this hour is 156 yen to the US dollar. And did you know that today in music history, in 1958, the Billboard Hot 100 debuts, marking this the day the definitive music industry chart launched, standardized pop rankings.
1: You see that girl? There's just something about her. 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
1: Obon is an annual Japanese Buddhist event dedicated to honoring ancestral spirits, which are believed to temporarily return to the physical world to visit living relatives. Families traditionally guide these spirits using lanterns, perform bon odori dances, visit ancestral graves, and make food offerings. The festival's conclusion, floating lanterns are released into bodies of water to guide the spirits back to their realm. Observed primarily from August 13th to 16th, the week marks one of Japan's three major holiday seasons. This leads to intense travel, high accommodation rates, and severe transit congestion, with the 2026 travel expected between August 8th and 16th. If you're planning on traveling during this time, expect that many others are doing the same, so plan accordingly. That was your Misawa Radio Report. I'm Petty Officer 3rd Class, Jason DeCastro. 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

Today in military history, in 1790, marks the Coast Guard's birthday, founded by Alexander Hamilton in 1790 as the Revenue Marine. It is the oldest continuous seagoing service of the U.S.

0: Drunk driving is a serious threat, not just to diplomatic relations with foreign partners, but also threatens overall perception by the general public, back home and overseas. This is why security forces are ever vigilant in enforcing DUIs on or around Misawa Air Base. Even if you can't see them, they can see you. Under Article 113 of the Uniform Code of Military Justice, the maximum punishment of operating a vehicle well over the 0.03 limit in Japan can include 18 months in jail, a dishonorable discharge, and forfeiture of all pay and allowances. Keep what you have earned. Driving after drinking is never a good idea. You will get caught.
1: 2 years approximately before you get out. Come in, make your appointment. 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Third step, the transition class. 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There's steps to it, and we're going to help you through every one of those steps.
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again, it's 2:48 p.m. and you're tuned in with DJ Sunscreen on AFN Misawa the Eagle. Your weather for this hour, it's 84 degrees, but it feels like 88. We've got fair skies and gusts at 3 miles per hour. But today's temperature is forecast to be nearly the same as yesterday. Today we're getting high of 75 with a 2% chance of rain. Tonight a low of 61 with a 9% chance of rain. And tomorrow high of 78 with a 7% chance of rain. Your community bank current exchange rate for this hour is 156 yen to the US dollar. As always, thank you for keeping SPF 100 here on AFN Misawa the Eagle, serving America's best.

0: ABC's Elizabeth Chelsea.
1: Officials in Michigan reporting two deaths. In both cases, the patients had significant underlying health conditions that may have been impacted by cyclosporiasis and dehydration. Nationwide, more than 18,000 people have gotten sick in 45 states. This illness is not typically deadly. Officials are still investigating any other sources of food that may have been contaminated.
2: Both deaths were in Michigan. Eight other states also reported illnesses. The FDA linked the parasitic stomach illness to iceberg lettuce sourced by Taylor Farms in central Mexico, then served at Taco Bell's. That deadly shooting at an Idaho In-N-Out over the weekend left three people dead and seven wounded. Authorities say two armed bystanders who intervened likely helped stop the horror. Trevor Ault reporting from Twin Falls.
3: Hundreds of people running for cover as the shots rang out, but investigators say two men, an off-duty state trooper and 35-year-old Jordan Salinas, fired back.
4: I saw the individual with his rifle pointed at the vehicles, and then as soon as some rounds started coming at him, everything changed. Immediately, all that bravado he had immediately crumbled.
3: Authorities believe those heroic actions drove the shooter from the scene and likely saved lives.
2: The legal team representing former Olympian David Hearn said proof of the evidence he vandalized the Lincoln Memorial reflecting pool was just not there, leading U.S. Attorney Jeanine Pirro to drop the charges against him. Joshua Kolb is part of Hearn's legal team.
5: And so he is relieved, but he is troubled and disturbed about the tremendous abuse of power that he was victimized by.
2: Pirro's announcement Friday did not sit well with President Trump, who still insists vandalism is to blame. Pirro said the evidence from the Interior Department showed the contractor hired to replace the liner was responsible. You're listening to ABC News.
6: This is your News in One. Reporting for AFN Europe, I'm Army Sergeant Nick LaRocco. When it comes to securing the seas, it definitely helps to have some highly skilled neighbors in your corner. The U.S. Navy, alongside NATO allies and partner nations, participated in Exercise Sea Breeze in Portland, England. This year's training focused on mine countermeasure operations, dive and salvage missions, and introduced unmanned technologies to bolster maritime security. Commodore of Mine Countermeasures Group 6, U.S. Navy Captain Bill Williams says, simulated mine hunting cannot be replicated in a classroom, and working alongside our allies strengthens the lethality of our combined forces. The annual exercise strengthens joint capabilities between allied and partner navies and prepares them to respond together against future maritime threats. That was your News in One. I'm Army Sergeant Nick LaRocco.
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8: The St. Louis Cardinals won at Yankee Stadium 13-7. Alec Burleson with three homers, six RBIs. Philadelphia sent Washington to a six straight loss, 6-3. Phil's now two games over the Padres for the last NL wildcard spot. San Diego beaten in the late game 5-1 at Arizona. Tampa is the first place team in the AL East, now by 3.5 games over the Yankees. Rays won 13-9 at Colorado. Junior Caminero with two home runs. He has 32 this year. San Francisco won 5-1 at Texas. The Rangers, who committed five errors, have six losses in a row. Toronto snapped Houston's six-game winning streak 3-1. The Cubs sent the Dodgers to a four-straight loss 10-5. Pittsburgh held on 4-3 at Milwaukee. The Red Sox got catcher Adley Rutschman in trade from Baltimore. Seattle got outfielder Taylor Ward from Baltimore. The trade deadline was at 6 p.m. Eastern.
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It's 3:09 p.m. and you're tuned in on FM Sal the Eagle. I'm Seaman John Paul Kvad. You can call me DJ Sunscreen. We're at the top of the hour here. We're going to dive into weather report as well as our community bank current exchange rate. 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
2: Putting on your seatbelt is the first thing you should do before you start your car. 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If you are a repeat offender, you could also receive a hefty fine. Remembering to buckle up is just one good habit that could potentially save your life.
3: Drunk driving is a serious threat, not just to diplomatic relations with foreign partners, but also threatens overall perception by the general public, both back home and overseas. This is why security forces are ever vigilant in enforcing DUIs on or around Misawa Air Base. Even if you can't see them, they can see you. Under Article 113 of the Uniform Code of Military Justice, the maximum punishment of operating a vehicle well over the 0.03 limit in Japan can include 18 months in jail, a dishonorable discharge, and forfeiture of all pay and allowances. Keep what you have earned. Driving after drinking is never a good idea. You will get caught.
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This is a shout out for the Weasel Express, our base-wide shuttle service, available from Monday to Friday from noon to 6 p.m. but closed on federal holidays and wing down days. 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If you'd like more information about the Weasel Express, you can contact Ground Transportation at 315-226-3328.

Hello again, it's 3:23 p.m. and you're tuned in with DJ Sunscreen on AFM South Eagle. Your weather for this hour, it's 82 degrees, but it feels like 84. We've got fair skies with gusts at 3 miles per hour, but tomorrow's temperature is forecast to be warmer than today. Tonight, you're getting a low of 61 with a 9% chance of rain. Tomorrow, a high of 78 with a 7% chance of rain. And tomorrow night, a low of 65 with a 20% chance of rain. Your community bank currency exchange rate for this hour is 156 yen to the U.S. dollar. And today we're celebrating National Chocolate Chip Cookie Day, making today the perfect time for the perfect snack.

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1: If you are looking for a volunteer opportunity, then this is your chance. This is posted on the Misawa Community Commons Facebook page. You can join for a fun day of bonding with local Japanese vendors, private orgs, and HBBs. If you're interested in a booth at one of the biggest events of the year, it is not too late to sign up. You can visit Misawa Arts and Crafts Center at building 1006 to reserve your booth today. There is a fee for renting a booth. This does include one canopy, two chairs, and a table. You can rent additional tables. If you have any questions, then contact Community Programs Building 656-MNFRC at 226-4128. You can also visit the Misawa Community Commons Facebook page to take a screenshot of the Market Day event, as well as the QR code to sign up as a volunteer today. That was your Misawa Radio Report. I'm Petty Officer Stephanie Contreras. Thanks for listening.

Today in music history, 1958, the Billboard Hot 100 debuts, marking today as the definitive music industry's chart, launching, standardizing pop rankings.

0: Vehicle accidents are a leading cause of preventable injuries. Distracted driving can have deadly consequences, so be sure to take the risks seriously. Distractions, bad weather, impairment, aggressive driving, and heavy traffic are just some of the risk factors that can lead to accidents. Ensure newly arrived personnel take their driving instructions seriously and understand the risks that come with driving overseas. Take the rules of the road seriously and make a commitment to driving safe while stationed in Japan.
1: Drunk driving is a serious threat, not just to diplomatic relations with foreign partners, but also threatens overall perception by the general public, both back home and overseas. This is why security forces are ever vigilant in enforcing DUIs on or around Misawa Air Base. Even if you can't see them, they can see you. Under Article 113 of the Uniform Code of Military Justice, the maximum punishment of operating a vehicle well over the .03 limit in Japan can include 18 months in jail, a dishonorable discharge, and forfeiture of all pay and allowances. Keep what you have earned. Driving after drinking is never a good idea. You will get caught.
2: There's a menace lurking in your home, and you use them in everyday household items.
3: Who knew batteries could be so much trouble? 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Don't let one bad decision land you in a worse situation. Prevent a possible tragedy by using the disposal cans located in the BX and Shop at main entrances.
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Hello again, it's 3:45 a.m. and you're tuned in with TJ Sunscreen on AFN Misawa the Eagle. Your weather for this hour, it's 82 degrees, but it feels like 84. We've got fair skies and gusts at 3 miles per hour, but tomorrow's temperature is forecast to be warmer than today. Tonight, you're getting a low of 61 with a 9% chance of rain. Tomorrow, a high of 78 with a 7% chance of rain. And tomorrow night, a low of 65 with a 20% chance of rain. Your Community Bank currency exchange rate for this hour is 156 yen to the US dollar. And as always, thank you for keeping SPF 100 here on AFN Misawa the Eagle, serving America's best.

0: The former VP making it clear he thinks the White House needs to, quote, get the job done after a 47-year-long fight. You can hear more from Pence by tuning into the Fox News Rundown podcast. President Trump's pick to lead the Justice Department could advance closer to confirmation later today. Fox's Jared Halpern with more.
1: The Senate Judiciary Committee will vote on advancing Acting Attorney General Todd Blanche's nomination, a key step to confirmation that had been blocked by a pair of Republican senators. But John Cornyn of Texas and Tom Tillis of North Carolina dropped objections after Blanche pledged in writing to end a $1.8 billion anti-weaponization fund included in a settlement between President Trump and the IRS.
2: These people were treated horribly, and this fund could have given them some solace.
1: The president has suggested asking Congress to revive the compensation fund. A final confirmation vote for Blanche could come later this week. At the White House, Jared Halpern, Fox News.
0: And hundreds of buildings have been destroyed in the state of Washington after wildfires sparked up there this weekend. The fires in and around Spokane, the state's second largest city, had burned about 12.5 square miles by Monday and filled the sky with smoke and haze. Light winds and lower temperatures arriving to help firefighters, but at least 600 buildings have been destroyed and over 67,000 people under evacuation orders. 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
5: The St. Louis Cardinals won at Yankee Stadium 13-7. Alec Burleson with three homers, six RBIs. Philadelphia sent Washington to a six straight loss, 6-3. Phil's now two games over the Padres for the last NL wildcard spot. San Diego was beaten in the late game 5-1 at Arizona. Tampa Bay's the first place team in the AL East, now by 3.5 games over the Yankees. Rays won 13-9 at Colorado. Junior Caminero, two home runs. He had 32 this year. San Francisco won 5-1 at Texas. The Rangers, who committed five errors, have six losses in a row. Toronto snapped Houston's six-game winning streak 3-1. The Cubs sent the Dodgers to a four-straight loss 10-5. Pittsburgh held on 4-3 at Milwaukee. The Red Sox got catcher Adley Rutschman in trade from Baltimore. Seattle got outfielder Taylor Ward from Baltimore. The trade deadline was at 6 p.m. Eastern.

Good afternoon, Misselle. It's 4:11 p.m. and you're tuned in on AFN Misselle, the Eagle. I'm Seaman John Paul Cavada. You can call me DJ Sunscreen. We're at the top of the hour here. We're going to dive into your weather report as well as your community bank currency exchange rate. As always, thank you for keeping SPF 100 here on AFN Misselle, the Eagle, serving America's best.

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9: 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Or maybe we can kick the ball. 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Or maybe it's a puck. Maybe we're going to hit the puck with the stick on the ice. 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

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This is a shout out for our base-wide shuttle service, the Weasel Express, available from Monday to Friday from noon to 6 p.m. but closed on federal holidays and wing down days. 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If you'd like to learn more about the Weasel Express, you can contact Ground Transportation at 315-226-3328.

Hello again, it's 4:25 p.m. and you're tuned in with DJ Sunscreen on AFN Misawa the Eagle. Your weather for this hour, 79 degrees, but it feels like 80. We've got fair skies and gusts at 4 miles per hour, but tomorrow's temperature is forecast to be warmer than today. Tonight, we're getting a low of 61 with a 9% chance of rain. Tomorrow, a high of 78 with a 7% chance of rain. And tomorrow night, a low of 65 with a 20% chance of rain. Your Community Bank current exchange rate for this hour is 152 yen to the US dollar. And today in music history, in 1996, the Twister soundtrack peaks, marking the alt-rock heavy album dominating summer radio.

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1: Emergencies can happen at any time. It's important to be prepared. Some of that preparedness comes in the form of having an emergency kit ready to go when disaster strikes. All pre-made kits can be purchased online. Homemade kits will be tailored to your needs. Luckily, you won't have to make more than one and keep them in multiple locations. Having one in your home and one in your car can be a good way to ensure you have access to at least one a majority of the time. Things like non-perishable food, water, and first aid supplies are going to be essential to almost every kit. You should also include hygiene supplies like toothbrushes, toothpaste, and body wipes. Finally, don't forget to include necessities like your prescriptions to your emergency kits. After kits are made, make sure to check on them at least once a year to ensure none of these supplies have expired or been damaged. That was your Misawa Radio Report. I'm Petty Officer Class Adrianus Johnson. Thanks for listening.
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We

0: balls.
1: Drunk driving is a serious threat, not just to diplomatic relations with foreign partners, but also threatens overall perception by the general public, both back home and overseas. This is why security forces are ever vigilant in enforcing DUIs on or around Misawa Air Base. Even if you can't see them, they can see you. Under Article 113 of the Uniform Code of Military Justice, the maximum punishment of operating a vehicle well over the 0.03 limit in Japan can include 18 months in jail, a dishonorable discharge, and forfeiture of all pay and allowances. Keep what you have earned. Driving after drinking is never a good idea. You will get caught.
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Hello again, it's 4:49 p.m. and you're tuned in with DJ Sunscreen on AFN Misawa the Eagle. Your weather for this hour, it's 78 degrees. We've got fair skies and gusts at 2 miles per hour. But tomorrow's temperature is forecast to be warmer than today. Tonight, you're getting a low of 62 with a 9% chance of rain. Tomorrow, a high of 78 with a 7% chance of rain. And tomorrow night, a low of 66 with a 20% chance of rain. Your community currency exchange rate for this hour is 152 yen to the US dollar. And as always, thank you for keeping SPF 100 here on AFN Misawa the Eagle, serving America's best.

0: It's ABC's Elizabeth Schulze.
1: Officials in Michigan reporting two deaths. In both cases, the patients had significant underlying health conditions that may have been impacted by cyclosporiasis and dehydration. Nationwide, more than 18,000 people have gotten sick in 45 states. This illness is not typically deadly. Officials are still investigating any other sources of food that may have been contaminated.
0: Both deaths were in Michigan. Eight other

0: pointed at the vehicles. And then as soon as some rounds started coming at him, everything changed. Immediately, all that bravado he had immediately crumbled.
1: Authorities believe those heroic actions drove the shooter from the scene and likely saved lives.
2: The legal team representing former Olympian David Hearn said proof of the evidence he vandalized the Lincoln Memorial reflecting pool was just not there, leading U.S. Attorney Jeanine Pirro to drop the charges against him. Joshua Kolb is part of Hearn's legal team.
3: And so he is relieved, but he is troubled and disturbed about the tremendous abuse of power that he was victimized by.
2: Pirro's announcement Friday did not sit well with President Trump, who still insists vandalism is to blame. Pirro said the evidence from the Interior Department showed the contractor hired to replace the liner was responsible. 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
5: I'm Simon Colin Ryans. In the Republic of Korea, U.S. Army soldiers and Korean augmentation to the United States Army soldiers gather for fellowship following the 251st U.S. Army Chaplain Corps birthday ceremony at Camp Humphreys. The ceremony commemorated the history and legacy of the U.S. Army Chaplain Corps. In Sri Lanka, the sixth iteration of Cooperation Afloat Readiness and Training concluded following a series of exercises and exchanges between the Sri Lanka Navy and the U.S. Navy. CARROT is designed to enhance maritime interoperability, strengthen partnerships, and promote regional security cooperation. In Hawaii, U.S. Navy Admiral Steve Kohler, commander of U.S. Pacific Fleet, welcomed Yokosuka Mayor Katsuaki Kamiji during a visit to Joint Base Pearl Harbor Hickam. The meeting highlighted Yokosuka's vital role in the U.S.-Japan alliance and reinforced the two nations' commitment to a free and open Indo-Pacific. This has been your Pacific Pulse. I'm Seaman Colin Ryan.
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6: The St. Louis Cardinals won at Yankee Stadium 13-7. Alec Burleson with three homers, six RBIs. Philadelphia sent Washington to a six straight loss, 6-3. Phil's now two games over the Padres for the last NL wildcard spot. San Diego was beaten in the late game 5-1 at Arizona. Tampa Bay's the first place team in the AL East, now by 3.5 games over the Yankees. Rays won 13-9 at Colorado. Junior Caminero with two home runs. He has 32 this year. San Francisco won 5-1 at Texas. The Rangers, who committed five errors, have six losses in a row. Toronto snapped Houston's six-game winning streak 3-1. The Cubs sent the Dodgers to a four straight loss 10-5. Pittsburgh held on 4-3 at Milwaukee. The Red Sox got catcher Adley Rutschman in trade from Baltimore. Seattle got outfielder Taylor Ward from Baltimore. The trade deadline was at 6 p.m. Eastern.
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Good evening, Misal. It's 5:11 p.m. and you're tuned in on AFN Misal, the Eagle. I'm Seaman John Paul Cavada. You can call me DJ Sunscreen. We're at the top of the hour here. So we're going to dive into your weather report as well as your community bank currency exchange rate. 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

0: This traffic is ridiculous. I'm never getting home.
1: Don't get stuck in traffic. Gettysburg Gate is now open for outbound traffic only, Monday through Fridays, 4 to 6 in the afternoon, except family days and federal holidays.
2: 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Recycling benefits the environment, creates jobs, and stimulates the economy. So do your part, because a little effort goes a long way.
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4: Drunk driving is a serious threat, not just to diplomatic relations with foreign partners, but also threatens overall perception by the general public, both back home and overseas. This is why security forces are ever vigilant in enforcing DUIs on or around Misawa Air Base. Even if you can't see them, they can see you. Under Article 113 of the Uniform Code of Military Justice, the maximum punishment of operating a vehicle well over the .03 limit in Japan can include 18 months in jail, a dishonorable discharge, and forfeiture of all pay and allowances. Keep what you have earned. Driving after drinking is never a good idea. You will get caught.
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If you're looking to participate with a booth of your own, you can contact the program to sign up, with the booth price being $45 per canopy booth. This includes the table, two chairs, and the canopy, as well as $5 for an additional table.

Hello again, it's 5:22 p.m. and you're tuned in with DJ Sunscreen on AFN Misawa the Eagle. Your weather for this hour, 76 degrees. We've got fair skies and gusts at 3 miles per hour. But tomorrow's temperature is forecast to be warmer than today. Tonight, you're getting a low 62 with a 9% chance of rain. Tomorrow, a high of 78 with a 7% chance of rain. And tomorrow night, a low of 66 with a 20% chance of rain. Your community bank current exchange rate for this hour is 152 yen to the US dollar. Did you know that in today in music history, in 1996, the Twister soundtrack peaked, marking this today as the alt-rock heavy album dominating summer radio.

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1: The 35th Fighter Wing at Misawa Air Base, Japan, in the Aomori Prefecture, will host its 46th anniversary of the Misawa Air Fest on Sunday, September 20th, 2026. The event will begin at 9 in the morning until 3 in the afternoon. The history of the Misawa Air Fest dates back to 1980. The event hosts up to 65,000 visitors annually. It features aerial demonstrations, static displays, and demonstrates the partnership between American and Japanese forces. The event is open to the public. 100% photo ID check is required for entry. Visitors should be prepared for security checks at the gates, and items such as bicycles, skateboards, and rollerblades are strictly prohibited. That was your Misawa Radio Report. I'm Petty Officer Stephanie Contreras. Thanks for listening.
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those who serve deserve more than just noise.

0: Imagine, if you will, a world without steak, without bacon, and without eggs. No, this isn't an episode of The Twilight Zone. This is a world where we don't follow the meat import laws of Japan. You cannot bring meat products into Japan. Even a bag of beef jerky in an airplane could carry dangerous diseases that can infect or kill local livestock. Follow the import laws, or a world without steak could become a reality.
1: Drunk driving is a serious threat, not just to diplomatic relations with foreign partners, but also threatens overall perception by the general public, both back home and overseas. This is why security forces are ever vigilant and enforce DUIs on or around Misawa Air Base. Even if you can't see them, they can see you. Under Article 113 of the Uniform Code of Military Justice, the maximum punishment of operating a vehicle well over the 0.03 limit in Japan can include 18 months in jail, a dishonorable discharge, and forfeiture of all pay and allowances. Keep what you have earned. Driving after drinking is never a good idea. You will get caught.
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eventually. 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Oh my love, I take one look at you, you're taking me out.

Hello again. It's 5:45 p.m. and you're tuned in with DJ Sunscreen on AFM Sour the Eagle. Your weather for this hour, it's 74 degrees, but it feels like 75. We've got fair skies with gusts at 3 miles per hour, but tomorrow's temperature is forecast to be warmer than today. Tonight, you're getting a low of 62 with a 9% chance of rain. Tomorrow, a high of 78 with a 7% chance of rain. And tomorrow night, a low of 66 with a 20% chance of rain. Your Community Bank current exchange rate for this hour is 152 yen to the US dollar. And as always, thank you for keeping SPF 100 here on AFM South, the Eagle, serving America's best.

0: continue.
1: I'm Ted Lindner, Fox News. President Trump saying the White House in new talks with Iran after calling off what he said was a massive attack. Former Vice President Mike Pence on the Fox News Rundown podcast saying that while he fully supports President Trump's efforts in the conflict with Iran, he doesn't have much faith in the Iranians.
2: The Iranians literally broke every promise in the memorandum of understanding within 7 days. And we've continued to see this back and forth and promise and provocations.
1: The former vice president making it clear he thinks that the White House needs to, quote, get the job done after a 47-year-long fight. You can hear more from the former Vice President Mike Pence by tuning into the Fox News Rundown podcast. Authorities arrest a man they suspect of starting one of the devastating wildfires ripping through eastern Washington state. Fox's Sue Guzman with more.
3: Spokane County Sheriff spokesman John Knowles crediting an astute eyewitness for the arrest.
4: Citizen, very good citizen, noticed a male standing on the side of the road.

0: Now jumps to at least $786 million for Wednesday night. That's the largest jackpot so far this year. The numbers drawn on Monday were 8, 30, 41, 48, 54, and a Powerball of 4. If you win the big jackpot Wednesday night and go for that single cash payout, you'd get $341 million. 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
3: The St. Louis Cardinals won at Yankee Stadium 13-7. Alec Burleson with 3 homers, 6 RBIs. Philadelphia sent Washington to a 6th straight loss, 6-3. Phil's now 2 games over the Padres for the last NL wildcard spot. San Diego was beaten in the late game 5-1 at Arizona. Tampa Bay, the first place team in the AL East, now by 3.5 games over the Yankees. Rays won 13-9 at Colorado. Junior Caminero, 2 home runs. He has 32 this year. San Francisco won 5-1 at Texas. The Rangers, who committed 5 errors, have 6 losses in a row. Toronto snapped Houston's 6-game winning streak 3-1. The Cubs sent the Dodgers to a 4 straight loss 10-5. Pittsburgh held on 4-3 at Milwaukee. The Red Sox got catcher Adley Rutschman in trade from Baltimore. Seattle got outfielder Taylor Ward from Baltimore. The trade deadline was at 6 p.m. Eastern. Bill.

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0: best. Wally, yo! I found you.
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0: 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I just look for indicators, little bits of info that reveal a lot. 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
4: This is your News in One. Reporting for AFN Europe, I'm Army Sergeant Nick LaRocco. When it comes to securing the seas, it definitely helps to have some highly skilled neighbors in your corner. The U.S. Navy, alongside NATO allies and partner nations, participated in Exercise Seabreeze in Portland, England. This year's training focused on mine countermeasure operations, dive salvage missions, and introduced unmanned technologies to bolster maritime security. Commodore of Mine Countermeasures Group 6, U.S. Navy Captain Bill Williams says, simulated mine hunting cannot be replicated in a classroom, and working alongside our allies strengthens the lethality of our combined forces. The annual exercise strengthens joint capabilities between allied and partner navies and prepares them to respond together against future maritime threats. That was your News in One. I'm Army Sergeant Nick LaRocco.
5: Korea.

0: lots of reasons folks like don't take care of their bodies. They think they're too busy, they don't like to get up early, you name it. They don't know what it means to be physically fit. They may think that being fit sounds like this. But in reality, the sound of fitness can be the sound of a walk in the park, a bike ride on a nice afternoon, or a less than world record setting jog. Being physically fit is really just a matter of doing something to be more active and then sticking with it. There are lots of reasons folks don't take care of their bodies. They think they're too busy, they don't like to get up early, you name it. They don't know what it means to be physically fit. They may think that being fit sounds like this. When in reality, the sound of fitness can be the sound of a walk in the park, a bike ride on a nice afternoon, or a less than world record setting jog. Being physically fit is really just a matter of doing something to be more active and then sticking with it.
1: Tick season is in full swing. Before you head out for a hike or a walk with the dog, remember these quick safety tips. First, use an insect repellent containing DEET. Next, wear long pants and tuck them into your socks. When you get home, immediately check yourself, your kids, and your pets for ticks. Taking a quick shower can also wash off unattached ticks. So go out, enjoy the outdoors, and stay safe.
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1: From ABC News, I'm Sherry Preston. An arrest linked to one of three wildfires in Washington state. Hundreds of buildings, including many homes, have burned to the ground, and now a man from Spokane is under arrest. Sheriff John Knowles credits a neighbor for saying something after he saw a man who looked suspicious.
2: He noticed the male was bending down near some grass. At that point, the male stood up and looked very nervous, according to our citizen witness.
1: A short time later, he says the witness saw smoke coming from the area where they saw that man on the side of the road under arrest, a 37-year-old now being held on a $1 million bond. The cyclosporiasis outbreak has now claimed two lives, both in Michigan and both people with underlying conditions. Wayne State University infectious disease expert Dr. Joel Kammeyer says the produce-linked parasite is normally nasty but not fatal. However,
3: for a hospitalized patient that's been struggling with medical illnesses for several years, if you add cyclosporiasis as the fifth or sixth problem on their list, it stands to reason that there are some patients that might not be able to withstand the dehydration that can come with severe cyclosporiasis.
1: President Trump says the Iranians are being given one more last chance to forge a deal and avoid escalation of the war. ABC's Karen Waugh with more from D.C.
4: As President Trump issues another ultimatum to Iran, he's also picking a fight with America's biggest oil companies.
5: They're making too much money. I don't like it.
4: Exxon and Chevron just reported blockbuster second quarter profits, thanks to oil prices surging higher during the war.
5: They're going to give some of that back to the public.
4: An industry trade group

0: passed after completing the largest demonstration yet of its next-generation command and control prototype. The Army says it's ready to begin scaling the system across the force. NGC2 replaces the Army's fragmented command and control systems with a unified platform that integrates battlefield data and artificial intelligence tools to speed commanders' decision-making. And the Army wants to digitize its entire acquisition enterprise within the next 2 to 3 years, replacing document-heavy processes with an integrated digital system. Officials say the new approach will link acquisition, engineering, and logistics so information can be shared across the entire process. The service started this journey earlier this year. Find these stories and more at federalnewsnetwork.com. Eric White.
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2: The St. Louis Cardinals won at Yankee Stadium 13-7. Alec Burleson with 3 homers, 6 RBIs. Philadelphia sent Washington to a 6th straight loss, 6-3. Phil's now 2 games over the Padres for the last NL wildcard spot. San Diego was beaten in the late game 5-1 at Arizona. Tampa Bay is the first place team in the AL East, now by 3.5 games over the Yankees. Rays won 13-9 at Colorado. Junior Caminero with 2 home runs. He has 32 this year. San Francisco won 5-1 at Texas. The Rangers, who committed 5 errors, have 6 losses in a row. Toronto snapped Houston's 6-game winning streak 3-1. The Cubs sent the Dodgers to a 4th straight loss 10-5. Pittsburgh held on 4-3 at Milwaukee. The Red Sox got catcher Adley Rutschman in trade from Baltimore. Seattle got outfielder Taylor Ward from Baltimore. The trade deadline was at 6 p.m. Eastern.
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0: Hey, you! Bring that box over here!
1: Mom, please, take that stupid bullhorn away from him and make him go do something else. Anything else.
2: Okay, tell you what. I'll make it disappear if you'll show him some things he can help carry and pack up.
1: Mom.
2: You know, it's important for him to feel like he's part of the move. It'll make everything better for all of us. Trust me. Now and once we're in the new place.
0: Hey, Mom. Yeah, you.
2: And that'll do it. Give me the bullhorn. Thank you.
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3: This is your News in One. Reporting for AFN Europe, I'm Army Sergeant Nick LaRocco. When it comes to securing the seas, it definitely helps to have some highly skilled neighbors in your corner. The U.S. Navy, alongside NATO allies and partner nations, participated in Exercise Sea Breeze in Portland, England. This year's training focused on mine countermeasure operations, dive and salvage missions, and introduced unmanned technologies to bolster maritime security. Commodore of Mine Countermeasures Group 6, U.S. Navy Captain Bill Williams says, "Simulated mine hunting cannot be replicated in a classroom, and working alongside our allies strengthens the lethality of our combined forces. The annual exercise strengthens joint capabilities between allied and partner navies and prepares them to respond together against future maritime threats." That was your News in One. I'm Army Sergeant Nick LaRocco.
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0: Are you thinking all about the risks of social networking sites? Like somebody can post a bad photo of you and the next thing you know, the whole school has seen it?
1: OMG.
0: Embarrassing, yes. But other things are worse, like posting info about family members who are in the military, especially if it's about deployments, locations, or job duties, because those details can be dangerous in the wrong hands. So use good OPSEC online. And while a bad hair photo may make you want to scream, it won't put anyone in danger.
2: This is Dave. Dave didn't prepare for the test he has today, so he was up all night cramming. And now he's so exhausted, he fell asleep.
3: George Washington.
2: Dave probably won't do very well on the test. So why should you care? Well, we're only telling you this with the hope that when it comes time for your physical fitness test, you won't be like Dave and wait till the last minute to get ready. As little as 20 minutes of physical activity a day can help you stay in shape so you don't have to cram.
3: Poughkeepsie.
2: Like Dave.
4: 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And this has been this week's Reflective Moments of America's Military. 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

0: are just opening in two more states. I'm Dave Anthony, Fox News. An hour after primary voting got underway in Virginia, the race getting the most attention is in Michigan, where a Democrat who says he's not a socialist is running for Senate on a progressive platform.
1: I believe in the opportunity we have in front of us to correct both the moral failures of the past and the moral failures of our present.
0: Abdul Al-Sayed is taking on Congresswoman Haley Stevens.
2: Hamas appears...
0: And then it's Haley Stevens is a candidate who is more considered moderate. The Republican winning the Democrat, in this case, will face Mike Rogers, the Republican. In Missouri, a progressive Democrat is trying to return to Congress.
3: This is a last chance for them to sign a good document.
0: That's President Trump. He says that they're working on a deal with Iran. He called off a big attack over the weekend, pushing for a deal to denuclearize Iran and fully open the Strait of Hormuz, where another ship did get attacked.
4: The cargo ship reported being hit by an unknown projectile at 2 a.m. local time, well about 23 miles northeast of the Omani coast. Iran says no negotiations with the United States are scheduled. Tehran, however, claims it is talking to Oman about reopening the Strait of Hormuz.
0: That's Fox's Jonathan Savage. The first two deaths are reported in Michigan in the nasty outbreak of diarrhea-inducing cyclosporiasis.
5: Officials say both people had underlying health conditions that may have been impacted by the parasite. The deaths come as the state's total cases top over 11,000 and nearly 200 people in the hospital. Federal officials are still investigating the source of what they say are multiple separate outbreaks.
0: That's Fox's Ashley Strohmeyer. And back to the contest today. There are also primaries in addition to Michigan, Missouri, and Virginia, contests in Kansas and Washington State. 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
6: This is your News in One. Reporting for AFN Europe, I'm Army Sergeant Nick LaRocco. When it comes to securing the seas, it definitely helps to have some highly skilled neighbors in your corner.

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1: From the Fox Sports Studios in Los Angeles, here's Steve.
0: The St. Louis Cardinals won at Yankee Stadium 13-7. Alec Burleson with three homers, six RBIs. Philadelphia sent Washington to a sixth straight loss, 6-3. Phil's now two games over the Padres for the last NL wildcard spot. San Diego was beaten in the late game 5-1 at Arizona. Tampa Bay is the first place team in the AL East, now by 3.5 games over the Yankees. Rays won 13-9 at Colorado. Junior Caminero with two home runs. He has 32 this year. San Francisco won 5-1 at Texas. The Rangers, who committed five errors, have six losses in a row. Toronto snapped Houston's six-game winning streak 3-1. The Cubs sent the Dodgers to a fourth straight loss 10-5. Pittsburgh held on 4-3 at Milwaukee. The Red Sox got catcher Adley Rutschman in trade from Baltimore. Seattle got outfielder Taylor Ward from Baltimore. The trade deadline was at 6 p.m. Eastern.
2: The names you know, the

0: Deaf and blind, she faced a future of total darkness.
1: This is water. Can you feel this, Helen? W-A-T-E-R. Yes, water! Helen, it's water! And this is a doll!
0: By pressing her fingers into her teacher's hands, Helen Keller was able to spell, and at long last, she could see hope and a bright future.
1: Yes, Helen, D-O-L-L, doll!
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0: aren't invisible. They may be all around you, in the clubs you go to, the work sites you visit. Human traffickers. Modern-day slave traders out in the open for all to see, selling people for labor or prostitution. Physical and mental abuse, forced isolation, the withholding of passports and money. These are just some of the signs. If you see or suspect human trafficking, report it immediately to your chain of command.
1: So you're telling me that renting overseas is a lot like renting stateside?
2: Yeah, but it's the little differences.
1: Example?
2: Well, some places, local government says how much you rent can go up.
1: What?
2: It's like here. Some places won't let you have pets.
1: Oh, no, man. I gotta have my dog. Know what I'm saying?
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1: Why does everybody keep leaving?
3: Yet another PCS. As many times as you have moved, I am sure you got some crazy stories.
4: One time I signed off on my inventory list without double checking that everything was accounted for. Lost my pup's favorite bone. Oh, he wasn't too happy with me. Bit me right here.
3: Whoa, now I bet you wish you would have double checked the accuracy of your mover's inventory list, huh?
4: I suppose so.
3: When we come back, why it's pronounced cupboard when it's spelled cupboard? What's up with that?
5: Here's an OPSEC tip. 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Keep unit morale, personnel, and other operational details private, both online and offline. Everyone has a part to play in operations security. 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

0: NBC News. Sherry, Preston, hundreds of homes burned to the ground, more than 60,000 people evacuated, and this morning, one arson arrest. A 37-year-old man is in custody, accused of starting the largest of three blazes in Spokane, Washington. ABC's Alex Stone is there.
1: More than 10,000 acres have burned in the Spokane area. Fire trucks surrounded by huge blazes as crews rush to contain the flames. The sheriff saying 14 people are unaccounted for, but incredibly, nobody has been killed or even seriously injured, despite the flames moving so quickly.
0: A tip from a community member led authorities to Aaron Farinacci, who they say had a butane lighter and matches on him when he was picked up. President Trump saying he is offering Iran one more chance again at ending talks on hostilities. ABC's Matt Rivers is in Amman, Jordan.
2: Key to any deal will be the reopening of the Strait of Hormuz, but even this deal being discussed would not take it back to the free passage through the strait that was in place before the war began. For now, Iran, though, saying that they are only talking with Oman and not the U.S. about a deal to reopen that strait.
0: Some are speculating U.S. Attorney Jeanine Pirro might be fired soon following her office's dismissal of all charges in the reflecting pool vandalism case.
3: Trump lashing out at U.S. Attorney Jeanine Pirro for dropping her case against former Olympian David Hearn, who was charged with vandalizing the newly renovated reflecting pool.
4: Really disappointed with Jeanine Pirro. She folded like an umbrella.
3: Authorities arrested Hearn, who had stopped on a bike ride and dipped his hand in the water. But Pirro dropped the charges Friday, acknowledging documents from the Department of the Interior indicate the damage was, quote, the result of a botched installation and not vandalism.
0: ABC's Karen Hua says Pirro was at the White House Monday evening. 25 states are now suing the Trump administration over its latest round of tariffs. 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
5: This is your News in One. Reporting for AFN Europe, I'm Army Sergeant Nick LaRocco. When it comes to securing the seas, it definitely helps to have some highly skilled neighbors in your corner. The U.S. Navy, alongside NATO allies and partner nations, participated in Exercise Seabreeze in Portland, England. This training focused on mine countermeasure operations, dive and salvage missions, and introduced unmanned technologies to bolster maritime security. Commodore of Mine Countermeasures Group 6, U.S. Navy Captain Bill Williams says, simulated mine hunting cannot be replicated in a classroom, and working alongside our allies strengthens the lethality of our combined forces. The annual exercise strengthens joint capabilities between allied and partner navies and prepares them to respond together against future maritime threats. That was your News in One. I'm Army Sergeant Nick LaRocco.

losses in a row. Toronto snapped Houston's six-game winning streak 3-1. The Cubs sent the Dodgers to a four-straight loss 10-5. Pittsburgh held on 4-3 at Milwaukee. The Red Sox got catcher Adley Rutschman in trade from Baltimore. Seattle got outfielder Taylor Ward from Baltimore. The trade deadline was at 6 p.m. Eastern.

0: So I got my 2 mile run in. I think I'm ready for my PT test.
1: Yeah, I got this paper for the copier. I'm ready for a nap.
0: You what?
1: I had to go all the way to the supply room to get it.
0: Wait, you're that exhausted from carrying a ream of paper?
1: Hey, 2 reams, okay? That's like 1,000 sheets all the way down the hall.
0: Dude, you'll never be able to pass a PT test. Just 20 minutes of exercise a day would make a big difference. Before you know it, you'll be able to carry a whole box of paper.
1: Oh.
2: 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Your healthcare provider should prove most helpful if you have any questions.
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5: I'm Seaman Colin Ryans. In the Republic of Korea, U.S. Army soldiers and Korean augmentation to the United States Army soldiers gather for fellowship following the 251st U.S. Army Chaplain Corps birthday ceremony at Camp Humphreys. The ceremony commemorated the history and legacy of the U.S. Army Chaplain Corps. In Sri Lanka, the sixth iteration of Cooperation Afloat Readiness and Training concluded following a series of exercises and exchanges between the Sri Lanka Navy and the U.S. Navy. CARROT is designed to enhance maritime interoperability, strengthen partnerships, and promote regional security cooperation. In Hawaii, U.S. Navy Admiral Steve Kohler, commander of U.S. Pacific Fleet, welcomed Yokosuka Mayor Katsuaki Kamiji during a visit to Joint Base Pearl Harbor Hickam. The meeting highlighted Yokosuka's vital role in the U.S.-Japan alliance and reinforced the two nations' commitment to a free and open Indo-Pacific. This has been your Pacific Pulse. I'm Seaman Colin Ryans.

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One shot. 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Did you capture it?

0: deal today or tomorrow. I'm Dave Anthony, Fox News, to reopen the Strait of Hormuz. That's what Treasury Secretary Scott Bessent said this morning, sending oil prices down another 3% after President Trump had paused bombing to let talks to try to get oil and other shipping flowing freely again. However, Iran keeps up the attacks in the Strait.
1: Overnight, at least two cargo ships were hit with unknown projectiles, according to maritime tracking groups. At least one crew member is reportedly missing from one of the vessels. The incidents do come as the U.S. naval blockade remains in effect. CENTCOM says that as of August 3rd, they have redirected 44 commercial vessels and disabled two others.
0: Fox's Trey Yingston, Tel Aviv. The Senate Judiciary Committee is gathering and may vote soon to approve Acting Attorney General Todd Blanche's nomination to be AG full-time.
2: He stepped a confirmation that had been blocked by a pair of Republican senators. But John Cornyn of Texas and Tom Tillis of North Carolina dropped objections after Blanche pledged in writing to end a $1.8 billion anti-weaponization fund included in a settlement between President Trump and the IRS.
3: These people were treated horribly, and this fund could have given them some solace.
2: The president has suggested asking Congress to revive the compensation fund.
0: That's Fox's Jared Halpern at the White House. Five states are holding primaries today. The Democrat in Michigan getting a lot of attention. Abdul Al-Sayed is running for Senate, backed by Democratic Socialists.
4: I believe in the opportunity we have in front of us to correct both the moral failures of the past and the moral failures of our present.
0: He's taking on Congresswoman Haley Stevens.
5: A Republican in this race, he said, my opponent's going to make it easier for him to win. Well, I don't plan on making anything easier for these guys.
0: That Republican the winning Democrat will face in November is Mike Rogers. There are also primaries in Kansas, Virginia, and Washington State, and Missouri. Progressive Cori Bush trying to win a House seat back. America's listening.
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8: The St. Louis Cardinals won at Yankee Stadium 13-7. Alec Burleson with three homers, six RBIs. Philadelphia sent Washington to a sixth straight loss, 6-3. Phil's now two games over the Padres for the last NL wildcard spot. San Diego was beaten in the late game 5-1 at Arizona. Tampa Bay is the first place team in the AL East, now by 3.5 games over the Yankees. Rays won 13-9 at Colorado. Junior Caminero with two home runs. He has 32 this year. San Francisco won 5-1 at Texas. The Rangers, who committed five errors, have six losses.

0: And on your left there, you'll see Neon Limits, where in 2002, Ralph Edwards tripped over and unplugged the DJ's power cables during a request. And on the right there, that is Strokes.
1: There's only so much you can learn by limiting yourself to the local nightclubs. Getting involved in your host country's culture can expand your mind, enrich your life, and give some pretty great stories for friends and family. So what are you waiting for?
2: I think I'm going to make a break for it.
0: Take me with you.
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2: This is your News in One. Reporting for AFN Europe, I'm Army Sergeant Nick Larocco. When it comes to securing the seas, it definitely helps to have some highly skilled neighbors in your corner. The U.S. Navy, alongside NATO allies and partner nations, participated in Exercise Seabreeze in Portland, England. This year's training focused on mine countermeasure operations, dive and salvage missions, and introduced unmanned technologies to bolster maritime security. Commodore of Mine Countermeasures Group 6, U.S. Navy Captain Bill Williams says, simulated mine hunting cannot be replicated in a classroom, and working alongside our allies strengthens the lethality of our combined forces. The annual exercise strengthens joint capabilities between allied and partner navies and prepares them to respond together against future maritime threats. That was your News in One. I'm Army Sergeant Nick Larocco.

0: homesick, a little homesick for somebody.
1: What's that little can that you holding in your manly hand? I don't dig it. You think it makes you smart and strong? Well, your thinking is all wrong. Oh, man, it ain't cool. They say this stuff, snuff, is a bad mother. Well, I'm talking about snuff. Smoking tobacco is addictive and doesn't help a dude's performance.
2: Hi there. My daughter and I have been asked to say a few words about family communication. Say hi, Alexa. Okay, I know you're giving me the silent treatment, honey, but this isn't the time. Just say something. Well, as you can tell, communication is very important, and when you don't have it, like now, it's frustrating. So it's good to know that family advocacy is all about promoting healthy relationships through things like effective communication, and you don't have to wait for a crisis to benefit from their help. Hey, wait, did you just text me? Well, it's a start.
3: Welcome to this week's Reflective Moments of America's Military. August 2nd, 1776, the foundation of American liberty was solidified. While the United States officially adopted the Declaration of Independence on July 4th, it was on this day that 50 delegates bravely signed a parchment copy, knowing full well it was a death sentence should the Revolutionary War be lost, proving their ultimate commitment to freedom. And this has been this week's Reflective Moments of America's Military. Stay tuned for more next week.
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1: ABC News. I'm Sherry Preston. In the Senate Judiciary Committee, back and forth over the confirmation of Todd Blanch to be the next Attorney General. The vote upheld after outgoing GOP Senators Tom Tillis and John Cornyn demanded that Blanch put in writing that the president's $1.8 billion anti-weaponization fund was being rescinded. This is Republican Committee Chair Chuck Grassley.
2: It's just common sense what Tillis and Cornyn are asking out of the executive branch of government. And I don't think it should have taken as long as it did to get it resolved.
1: And this is Democratic ranking member Dick Durbin.
3: A political escapade of the last week has made it clearer than ever that Todd Blanch has no business serving as our nation's chief law enforcement officer.
1: The president's fund, which Blanch helped create, would have paid those who feel they've been wronged by the government, including those who stormed the Capitol on January 6th. President Trump says this is a last chance for Iran to reach a peace deal. Oil prices falling amid rumors that an agreement may be reached soon. Sources say the president is thinking about firing U.S. Attorney Jeanine Pirro over the reflecting pool debacle. ABC's Mary Bruce is at the White House.
4: Pirro saying had the Interior Department been forthcoming with the information clearly in its possession, the government would not have sought a grand jury indictment. The filing directly contradicting Trump's claims of vandalism. Pirro claiming her prosecutors were misled by the Interior Department, which awarded no-bid contracts worth nearly $15 million despite having virtually no federal experience doing federal contracts. All four prosecutions claiming vandalism have now been dropped.
1: Michigan will offer the country its clearest gauge yet on the direction of the Democratic Party as primary voters there choose between a progressive and a moderate today. Man from Spokane, Washington has been charged with arson and the devastating fires burning through the region. This hour, the Dow is up 573 points. 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
6: I'm Seaman Colin Lyons. In the Republic of Korea, U.S. Army soldiers and Korean augmentation to the United States Army soldiers gather for fellowship following the 251st U.S. Army Chaplain Corps birthday ceremony at Camp Humphreys. The ceremony commemorated the history and legacy of the U.S. Army Chaplain Corps. In Sri Lanka, the sixth iteration of cooperation afloat readiness and training concluded following a series of exercises and exchanges between the Sri Lanka Navy and the U.S. Navy. CARAT is designed to enhance maritime interoperability, strengthen partnerships, and promote regional security cooperation. In Hawaii, U.S. Navy Admiral Steve Kohler, commander of U.S. Pacific Fleet, welcomed Yokosuka Mayor Katsuaki Kamiji during a visit to Joint Base Pearl Harbor Hickam. The meeting highlighted Yokosuka's vital role in the U.S.-Japan alliance and reinforced the two nations' commitment to a free and open Indo-Pacific. This has been your Pacific Pulse. I'm Seaman Colin Ryan.
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7: The St. Louis Cardinals won at Yankee Stadium 13-7. Alec Burleson with three homers, six RBIs. Philadelphia sent Washington to a straight loss, 6-3. Phil's now two games over the Padres for the last NL wildcard spot. San Diego was beaten in the late game 5-1 at Arizona. Tampa Bay's the first place team in the AL East, now by 3.5 games over the Yankees. Rays won 13-9 at Colorado. Junior Caminero with two home runs. He has 32 this year. San Francisco won 5-1 at Texas. The Rangers, who committed five errors, have six losses in a row. Toronto snapped Houston's six-game winning streak 3-1. The Cubs sent the Dodgers to a four-straight loss 10-5. Pittsburgh held on 4-3 at Milwaukee. The Red Sox got catcher Adley Rutschman in trade from Baltimore. Seattle got outfielder Taylor Ward from Baltimore. The trade deadline was at 6 p.m. Eastern.

0: When I was a kid, I used to read comic books. Okay, I still read comic books. Favorite superhero? Spider-Man. That spider-sense thing that he has that warns him of danger? Very cool. Well, guess what? We all sort of have a spidey sense. It's true. Only we call it street smarts. To help reduce the chances of us becoming victims of terrorism, it's crucial that we become familiar with local surroundings and environments, so when something or someone appears out of the ordinary, our spidey senses kick in. You didn't think you had any superpowers.
1: 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I researched too much and I planned too hard for my military retirement. Why do I do that?
2: 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Planning your retirement is a no-brainer. It's essential to making sure your life turns out like you want it to. You really can't overthink it, because by looking at it from every angle, you'll be much more likely to get where you want to go in life. Your service personnel office will get you headed in the right direction.
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8: 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The Joint Communications Unit, what the nation needs us to be. 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

0: 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It was a sign of wealth because they didn't have to labor in the sun. Centuries passed, then tan darker skin became popular because it showed a person had time for relaxing in the sun. These days, fair skin means only one thing. You're more at risk for skin cancer. The less pigment in your skin, the less defense you have against sun damage. So if you have blonde or red hair, use extra care in the sun. And remember, being healthy and cancer-free is always in vogue.
1: 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Stan here is extremely cautious about working with power tools, perhaps too cautious. He could wear the recommended safety gear like safety goggles and gloves, but instead he wraps himself in a fortress of bubble wrap. Stan, would you like to add anything? Well, I don't know. Maybe something about always reading the safety warnings? Stan? Oh, that was fun.
2: Oh, thank you.
1: You think I could pop a few more?
3: 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And this has been this week's Reflective Moments of America's Military. 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

0: on the Eagle.
1: Democrats are not happy at the Senate. I'm Dave Anthony, Fox News.
2: Today, I think, is a sad and embarrassing day.
1: Sheldon Whitehouse and other Democrats on the Judiciary Committee will soon be outvoted on advancing Acting Attorney General Todd Blanche's nomination to the full Senate.
2: Probably the most discreditable person ever to seek the office of Attorney General of the United States.
1: Republicans have praised Blanche for crackdowns on crime and immigration enforcement. And two GOP senators who threatened to vote against him now support Blanche, including John Cornyn.
3: I asked for written assurances that clarifies the scope of the parties to the IRS audit agreement and permanently ends the weaponization fund.
1: Though President Trump still supports that fund and may try to bring it back, compensating those who claim they were politically prosecuted by the government. They're voting in primaries in five states, with a Senate race in Michigan getting the most attention.
4: Abdul El-Sayed rejects the socialist label, but he is the candidate of choice of the DSA in Michigan's Senate race. He wants to abolish ICE, cut off USAID to Israel, and has made Medicare for All one of signature campaign issues. Congresswoman Haley Stevens is the moderate establishment-backed candidate, and one of her main arguments on the campaign trail has been that she has never lost a race to a Republican, and she gives Democrats the best shot at holding on to Michigan's Senate seat.
1: And that's Fox's Garrett Tenney in Detroit. Oil prices are falling again as stocks surge again. The Dow hit an all-time high. Reacting to this development, Fox Business Network's Lauren Simonetti details trying to end the Iran conflict.
5: Treasury Secretary Scott Bessent says the U.S. may have a deal with Iran tomorrow to open the Strait of Hormuz. Tehran denies it is in negotiations with the U.S., but does say it is talking with Oman about moving ships through the strait.
1: However, there are reports two more ships were attacked in the strait today. One caught fire and a crew member went missing. 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
6: This is your News in One. Reporting for AFN Europe, I'm Army Sergeant Nick LaRocco. When it comes to securing the seas, it definitely helps to have some highly skilled neighbors in your corner. The U.S. Navy, alongside NATO allies and partner nations, participated in Exercise Sea Breeze in Portland, England. This year's training focused on mine countermeasure operations, dive and salvage missions, and introduced unmanned technologies to bolster maritime security. Commander of Mine Countermeasures Group 6, U.S. Navy Captain Bill Williams says, simulated mine hunting cannot be replicated in a classroom, and working alongside our allies strengthens the lethality of our combined forces. The annual exercise strengthens joint capabilities between allied and partner navies and prepares them to respond together against future maritime threats. That was your News in One. I'm Army Sergeant Nick LaRocco.
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8: The St. Louis Cardinals won at Yankee Stadium 13-7. Alec Burleson with three homers, six RBIs. Philadelphia sent Washington to a six straight loss, 6-3. Phil's now two games over the Padres for the last NL wildcard spot. San Diego was beaten in the late game 5-1 at Arizona. Tampa Bay is the first place team in the AL East, now by 3.5 games over the Yankees. Rays won 13-9 at Colorado. Junior Caminero with two home runs. He has 32 this year. San Francisco won 5-1 at Texas. The Rangers, who committed five errors, have six losses in a row. Toronto snapped Houston's six-game winning streak 3-1. The Cubs sent the Dodgers to a four-straight loss 10-5. Pittsburgh held on 4-3 at Milwaukee. The Red Sox got catcher Adley Rutschman in trade from Baltimore. Seattle got outfielder Taylor Ward from Baltimore. The trade deadline was at 6 p.m. Eastern.
7: Top tracks. Trusted source.
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0: Some things in life can be just plain intimidating.
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0: are so glad to meet you. Now, Susie, we're going to do what the nice lady says.
1: Listen up, short round. We're going to start off with 500 one-handed push-ups.
0: Thanks anyway.
2: If you want your kids to live a healthy life, it doesn't have to be like they're in training for one of those freaky reality shows. It can be as simple as planning family outings that involve physical activity. Children who are physically active are less likely to develop problems with their weight.
3: My great-great-great-grandparents were slaves in Virginia. That's history. But slavery is not a thing of the past. Today, human traffickers have millions of people trapped in forced labor or prostitution. And some of that slavery may be taking place close to where you work and live. Look for the signs. Hazardous, restrictive working and living conditions, physical and mental abuse, missing passports or visa, and no money. Report any suspicions to your chain of command.
4: Top stories from Federal News Network. The Pentagon is reportedly considering ending tenure for civilian professors at military service academies and war colleges. A draft memo under consideration says tenure has led schools to prioritize their staff's research projects over educating warfighters. DOD would also review the curriculum taught at each school and veto anything that's ideologically driven. As of March 2025, civilians made up 55% of the faculty at the Naval Academy, 38% at the Air Force Academy, and 26% at West Point. The Trump administration on Monday said it will create a new commission focused on tackling issues that affect military spouses. Jennifer Hegseth, the defense secretary's wife, will be the chairwoman of the panel. Other members include spouses of the members of the Joint Chiefs of Staff, their enlisted counterparts, the service secretaries, and the Homeland Security Secretary. For more, visit federalnewsnetwork.com. I'm Michelle Sandifor.
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0: New tour, new town. Do you respond like this? Or this? Keeping an honest but positive perspective on your move will help your kids do the same. Pointing them in the direction of school and community activities will help them find their own niche, too, and give them a sense that they're actively involved and not just along for the ride. It can be a real jungle out there when dude calls for a move. But before you do this, remember that with your kids, it's monkey see, monkey do.
1: He told the MPs he didn't know anything about human trafficking. Might be true. He says he didn't know that the bar he went to was involved. Maybe. He says he must have missed that briefing about how the DOD has a zero-tolerance policy toward, well, buying what she was selling. And I guess he didn't know what he did can lead to a dishonorable discharge, forfeiture of pay, even jail time. Ignorance. Not much of a defense against human trafficking.
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0: ABC News, I'm Chuck Severson. One more hurdle. Acting Attorney General Todd Blanche was confirmed about an hour ago by the Senate Judiciary Committee along party lines. His Attorney General nomination next faces debate and a vote in the full Senate. ABC's Catherine Falders in Washington.
1: He can only afford to lose two Republicans, especially with Mitch McConnell out, for example, and not voting. And there are still Republicans who at least appear to be on the fence or haven't said how they're voting. And now, who am I thinking of there? Senator Susan Collins, Lisa Murkowski, Bill Cassidy, for example, who has remained a little quiet on this.
0: President Trump says Iran has a last chance to make a deal reopening the Strait of Hormuz. ABC's Matt Rivers in Amman, Jordan.
2: Key to any deal will be the reopening of the Strait of Hormuz, but even this deal being discussed would not take it back to the free passage through the strait that was in place before the war began. For now, Iran, though, saying that they are only talking with Oman and not the U.S. about a deal to reopen that strait.
0: Oil prices are higher amid the uncertainty. ABC News Chief Business Correspondent Rebecca Jarvis.
3: The price of gasoline now $4.07 across the country. That is the nationwide average this morning, up 2 cents overnight and more than 30 cents from a month ago. The key for prices to head really much lower here is a signal that is sustained that the Strait of Hormuz and the flow of oil has resumed. Best case scenario, resumed back to pre-war levels.
0: A man is accused of starting the largest of the three wildfires in Spokane, Washington. ABC's Alex Stone is there.
4: More than 10,000 acres have burned in the Spokane area. Fire trucks surrounded by huge blazes as crews rush to contain the flames. The sheriff saying 14 people are unaccounted for, but incredibly, nobody has been killed or even seriously injured, despite the flames moving so quickly.
0: Wall Street's higher. 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
7: The St. Louis Cardinals won at Yankee Stadium 13-7. Alec Burleson with three homers, six RBIs. Philadelphia sent Washington to a six straight loss, 6-3. Phil's now two games over the Padres for the last NL wildcard spot. San Diego was beaten in the late game 5-1 at Arizona. Tampa Bay's the first place team in the AL East, now by 3.5 games over the Yankees. Rays won 13-9 at Colorado. Junior Caminero with two home runs. He has 32 this year. San Francisco won 5-1 at Texas. The Rangers, who committed five errors, have six losses in a row. Toronto snapped Houston's six-game winning streak 3-1. The Cubs sent the Dodgers to a four-straight loss 10-5. Pittsburgh held on 4-3 at Milwaukee. The Red Sox got catcher Adley Rutschman in trade from Baltimore. Seattle got outfielder Taylor Ward from Baltimore. The trade deadline was at 6 p.m. Eastern.
8: Yeah. AFN the Eagle.
9: Serving America's best. One track and

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4: I'm Seaman Colin Ryans. In the Republic of Korea, U.S. Army soldiers and Korean augmentation to the United States Army soldiers gather for fellowship following the 251st U.S. Army Chaplain Corps birthday ceremony at Camp Humphreys. The ceremony commemorated the history and legacy of the U.S. Army Chaplain Corps. In Sri Lanka, the sixth iteration of Cooperation Afloat Readiness and Training concluded following a series of exercises and exchanges between the Sri Lanka Navy and the U.S. Navy. CARROT is designed to enhance maritime interoperability, strengthen partnerships, and promote regional security cooperation. In Hawaii, U.S. Navy Admiral Steve Kohler, commander of U.S. Pacific Fleet, welcomed Yokosuka Mayor Katsuaki Kamiji during a visit to Joint Base Pearl Harbor Hickam. The meeting highlighted Yokosuka's vital role in the U.S.-Japan alliance and reinforced the two nations' commitment to a free and open Indo-Pacific. This has been your Pacific Pulse. I'm Seaman Colin Ryan.

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0: effective health care fraud exposed. I'm Jack Callahan, Fox News. The Justice Department says 19 people have been charged with defrauding Pennsylvania's Medicaid program of more than $4 million, billing the state for home health care that was either not needed or not provided. Dr. Mehmet Oz, the head of the National Center for Medicare and Medicaid Services, says blame the pandemic.
1: COVID appears to have unleashed massive fraud through grifters because criminals knew the federal government would not follow up on the money that we're spending out. We told the world we're open for fraud, and they can start harpooning us with their spears. No mas, no more.
0: Assistant Attorney General Colin McDonald says in some cases, patients conspired with the fraudsters and shared in the payments. The Senate's Judiciary Committee says yes to the nomination of acting Attorney General Todd Blanch.
2: They voted 12 to 10. All Republicans voted to advance Todd Blanch's nomination to the full Senate floor, which will happen later this week. All Democrats opposed this nomination. We heard a lot about the controversial $1.8 billion taxpayer fund that Todd Blanch said no longer exists anymore.
0: Fox's David Spont, Iran's foreign ministry, says talks with Oman for the safe transit of ships through the Strait of Hormuz continue. Spokesman calling those talks positive, crude oil prices moving lower. But Iran is suspected of staging cyber attacks on some critical U.S. infrastructure.
3: Minnesota has reported attacks on roughly 30 water systems, while Michigan has confirmed 9 incidents, 7 states in total. The FBI has warned that Iranian-affiliated cyber actors are targeting internet-connected industrial control systems used by U.S. critical infrastructure, including water and wastewater facilities.
0: Fox's Jennifer Griffin. Big numbers on Wall Street again today. The Dow trading up more than 880 points. NASDAQ more than 570 points higher. 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
4: This is your News in One. Reporting for AFN Europe, I'm Army Sergeant Nick LaRocco. When it comes to securing the seas, it definitely helps to have some highly skilled neighbors in your corner. The U.S. Navy, alongside NATO allies and partner nations, participated in Exercise Seabreeze in Portland, England. This year's training focused on mine countermeasure operations, dive and salvage missions, and introduced unmanned technologies to bolster maritime security. Commodore of Mine Countermeasures Group 6, U.S. Navy Captain Bill Williams, says simulated mine hunting cannot be replicated in a classroom, and working alongside our allies strengthens the lethality of our combined forces. The annual exercise strengthens joint capabilities between allied and partner navies and prepares them to respond together against future maritime threats. That was your News in One. I'm Army Sergeant Nick LaRocco.
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6: The St. Louis Cardinals won at Yankee Stadium 13-7. Alec Burleson with 3 homers, 6 RBIs. Philadelphia sent Washington to a 6th straight loss, 6-3. Phil's now 2 games over the Padres for the last NL wildcard spot. San Diego was beaten in the late game 5-1 at Arizona. Tampa Bay's the first place team in the AL East, now by 3.5 games over the Yankees. Rays won 13-9 at Colorado. Junior Caminero with 2 home runs. He has 32 this year. San Francisco won 5-1 at Texas. The Rangers, who committed 5 errors, have 6 losses in a row. Toronto snapped Houston's 6-game winning streak 3-1. The Cubs sent the Dodgers to a 4th straight loss 10-5. Pittsburgh held on 4-3 at Milwaukee. The Red Sox got catcher Adley Rutschman in trade from Baltimore. Seattle got outfielder Taylor Ward from Baltimore. The trade deadline was at 6 p.m. Eastern.
7: This is
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0: What'll you find at the bottom of a bottle? Lowered inhibitions, bad decisions, sure. But answers? No. Drinking when you're sad, upset, or lonely is never a good idea. You can become dependent on the alcohol because you don't know how else to deal with your problems. Then you've got a new problem, one that can put your health and well-being in jeopardy. They say there's a light at the end of the tunnel, but you won't find it at the bottom of a bottle. If you think you might have a problem with alcohol, talk to your chaplain or someone else you trust.
1: Hey, son, you ready for the big PCS, huh? Italy's gonna be pretty different.
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1: You wanna brush up on some Italian with me?
2: Unfortunately, I don't think I have enough room in my brain. I just don't have anywhere to fit a foreign language. 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Maybe I should stay away from school for a while.
1: Your brain doesn't have a limit, son. I mean, listen, learning the language is important. Just think of what you might miss if you can't understand what anyone's saying.
2: I could probably squeeze a little Italian in there.
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4: This is your News in One. Reporting for AFN Europe, I'm Army Sergeant Nick LaRocco. When it comes to securing the seas, it definitely helps to have some highly skilled neighbors in your corner. The U.S. Navy, alongside NATO allies and partner nations, participated in Exercise Seabreeze in Portland, England. This year's training focused on mine countermeasure operations, dive and salvage missions, and introduced unmanned technologies to bolster maritime security. Commodore of Mine Countermeasures Group 6, U.S. Navy Captain Bill Williams says, simulated mine hunting cannot be replicated in a classroom, and working alongside our allies strengthens the lethality of our combined forces. The annual exercise strengthens joint capabilities between allied and partner navies and prepares them to respond together against future maritime threats. That was your News in One. I'm Army Sergeant Nick LaRocco.

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0: ABC News. I'm Chuck Severson. Sources tell ABC News that President Trump called Congressman Max Miller, Ohio Republican, over his re-election campaign after accusations of domestic abuse, which he denies. ABC News Washington Managing Editor Catherine Falders.
1: Trump expressed concerns over his candidacy and said it was in jeopardy. Now, according to sources, Miller did tell Trump that he was going to stay in the race.
0: Senator Bernie Moreno, Ohio Republican, whose daughter is divorced from Miller, says he worries about his two-year-old granddaughter.
2: She's going to have high-definition videos. She's going to have news stories. She's going to have everything out there. She's going to read that as an adult going, what the heck happened and why is my life the subject of so much publicity? It is grotesque where we are today.
0: Moreno has publicly said his ex-son-in-law is not fit to continue in Congress. Oil prices higher amid uncertainty over the Strait of Hormuz. Secretary of State Marco Rubio.
3: Suffice it to say that the progress made in those talks, but not finality yet. We're hoping that will happen very shortly.
0: And what's being negotiated now?
3: The denuclearization of Iran is the ultimate deal. I think the immediate deal, the one that you see a lot of focus on, is the Straits. The Straits, you know, there are ships moving through the Straits. There's oil moving right now through the Straits. So the Straits are open.
0: But officials and shipping companies say a lot fewer ships normal or daring to venture through. ABC News chief business correspondent Rebecca Jarvis.
4: The price of gasoline now $4.07 across the country. That is the nationwide average, 2 cents overnight and more than 30 cents from a month ago.
0: Acting Attorney General Todd Blanche was confirmed in past hours by the Senate Judiciary Committee along party lines. The full Senate vote could happen on Saturday. ABC's Peter Harlambous.
5: Blanche's confirmation still faces one more hurdle, with at least seven other Republican senators previously expressing concerns about his nomination. Blanche can only afford to lose two Republican votes for his nomination to survive.
0: Our Peter Harlambous, and you're listening to ABC News.
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7: I'm Seaman Colin Ryans. In the Republic of Korea, U.S. Army soldiers and Korean augmentation to the United States Army soldiers gather for fellowship following the 251st U.S. Army Chaplain Corps birthday ceremony at Camp Humphreys. The ceremony commemorated the history and legacy of the U.S. Army Chaplain Corps. In Sri Lanka, the sixth iteration of cooperation afloat readiness and training concluded following a series of exercises and exchanges between the Sri Lanka Navy and the U.S. Navy. CARAT is designed to enhance maritime interoperability, strengthen partnerships, and promote regional security cooperation. In Hawaii, U.S. Navy Admiral Steve Kohler, commander of U.S. Pacific Fleet, welcomed Yokosuka Mayor Katsuaki Kamiji during a visit to Joint Base Pearl Harbor. The meeting highlighted Yokosuka's vital role in the U.S.-Japan alliance and reinforced the two nations' commitment to a free and open Indo-Pacific. 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I'm Seaman Colin Ryan.
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8: The St. Louis Cardinals won at Yankee Stadium 13-7. Alec Burleson with three homers, six RBIs. Philadelphia sent Washington to a six straight loss, 6-3. Phil's now two games over the Padres, the last NL wildcard spot. San Diego was beaten in the late game 5-1 at Arizona. Tampa Bay's the first place team in the AL East, now by 3.5 games over the Yankees. Rays won 13-9 at Colorado. Junior Caminero with two home runs. He has 32 this year. San Francisco won 5-1 at Texas. The Rangers, who committed five errors, have six losses in a row. Toronto snapped Houston's six-game winning streak 3-1. The Cubs sent the Dodgers to a four-straight loss 10-5. Pittsburgh held on 4-3 at Milwaukee. The Red Sox got catcher Adley Rutschman in trade from Baltimore. Seattle got outfielder Taylor Ward from Baltimore. The trade deadline was at 6 p.m. Eastern.

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0: In case you haven't noticed, there are some things that families can do together. And then there are things they shouldn't, like rewiring a house or making your own fireworks. But the one things families can and should do together is participate in the sponsorship program. More than likely, you'll be paired up with a family a lot like your own, and your spouse and children can connect through emails, photos, welcome packets, and more. And while there are lots of activities families shouldn't do together, sponsorship is one that's safe and beneficial for all.
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0: Hey, man, want to go to the chow hall and we'll finish up?
1: Yeah, sure. But why do you Marines call it a chow hall anyway? Everyone else calls it DFAC.
0: Actually, sailors call it the mess deck. So what?
1: I guess it's like how the different services have different names for an Article 15.
0: Yeah, in the Navy it's called Captain's Mask, and in the Corps we call it Office Hours.
1: But Army and Air Force just call it an Article 15.
0: Yeah, whatever, man. It's all the same thing. Let's go eat.
1: Sounds good.
2: Article 15, part of the Uniform Code of Military Justice.
0: Hey, man, want to go to the chow hall and we'll finish up?
1: Yeah, sure. But why do you Marines call it a chow hall anyway? Everyone else calls it DFAC.
0: Actually, sailors call it the mess deck. So what?
1: I guess it's like how the different services have different names for an Article 15.
0: Yeah, in the Navy it's called Captain's Mask, and in the Corps we call it Office Hours.
1: But Army and Air Force just call it an Article 15.
0: Yeah, whatever, man. It's all the same thing. Let's go eat.
1: Sounds good.
2: Article 15, part of the Uniform Code of Military Justice.
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1: Street. I'm Jack Callahan, Fox News. An hour before the close, the Dow Jones Industrial Average is up more than 1,000 points. NASDAQ is more than 700 points higher. The S&P 500, also in record territory, up about 145 points. The market's buoyed by word earlier in the day from Treasury Secretary Bessent that an agreement to open the Strait of Hormuz is close. Talks between Iran and Oman about the Strait have been productive, according to Iran's foreign ministry. President Trump has warned Tehran these talks are their last chance to avoid what he called decapitation. Iran, though, is suspected of sponsoring cyber attacks on some U.S. water supplies.
2: Federal agencies have warned that Iranian-affiliated cyber actors are targeting critical infrastructure, including water and wastewater facilities. Minnesota has reported attacks on roughly 30 water systems, while Michigan has confirmed 9 incidents.
1: Fox's Jennifer Griffin at the Pentagon, a setback for the Trump administration's attempts to roll back the so-called Green New Deal.
3: A divided U.S. Circuit Court of Appeals for D.C. says the Trump administration improperly ended billions of dollars in clean energy products, siding with Climate United Fund and other nonprofits. The program dates back to the Biden administration as part of its efforts to reduce greenhouse gas emissions. President Trump and EPA Administrator Lee Zeldin accused the Greenhouse Gas Reduction Fund of mismanagement and potential fraud, freezing billions of dollars before terminating their grants.
1: The ruling will be appealed to the Supreme Court. The Justice Department charging 19 people in the Philadelphia area with defrauding Medicaid out of more than $4 million.
4: Now, we're facing a personal care services crisis around the country. The surge in enrollment of individuals in these and programs is stunning. So shocking, we have to double-check our numbers. We don't think it's possible it is happening, but it is.
1: Dr. Mehmet Oz of the Center for Medicaid and Medicare. 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
6: I'm Seaman Colin Ryans. In the Republic of Korea, U.S. Army soldiers and Korean augmentation to the United States Army soldiers gather for fellowship following the 251st U.S. Army Chaplain Corps birthday ceremony at Camp Humphreys. Ceremony commemorated the history and legacy of the U.S. Army Chaplain Corps. In Sri Lanka, the sixth iteration of Cooperation Afloat Readiness and Training concluded following a series of exercises and exchanges between the Sri Lanka Navy and the U.S. Navy. CARAT is designed to enhance maritime interoperability, strengthen partnerships, and promote regional security cooperation. In Hawaii, U.S. Navy Admiral Steve Kohler, commander of U.S. Pacific Fleet, welcomed Yokosuka Mayor Katsuaki Kamiji during a visit to Joint Base Pearl Harbor Hickam. The meeting highlighted Yokosuka's vital role in the U.S.-Japan alliance and reinforced the two nations' commitment to a free and open Indo-Pacific. This has been your Pacific Pulse. I'm Seaman Colin Ryan.
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7: The St. Louis Cardinals won at Yankee Stadium 13-7. Alec Burleson with 3 homers, 6 RBIs. Philadelphia sent Washington to a 6th straight loss, 6-3. Phil's now 2 games over the Padres for the last NL wildcard spot. San Diego was beaten in the late game 5-1 at Arizona. Tampa Bay is the first place team in the AL East, now by 3.5 games over the Yankees. Rays won 13-9 at Colorado. Junior Caminero with 2 home runs. He has 32 this year. San Francisco won 5-1 at Texas. The Rangers, who committed 5 errors, have 6 losses in a row. Toronto snapped Houston's 6-game winning streak 3-1. The Cubs sent the Dodgers to a 4th straight loss, 10-5. Pittsburgh held up 4-3 at Milwaukee. The Red Sox got catcher Adley Rutschman in trade from Baltimore. Seattle got outfielder Taylor Ward from Baltimore. The trade deadline was at 6 p.m. Eastern.

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1: Yes, I am El Blamo. When I'm shot out of the cannon hurtling across the sky, I am the world's most famous projectile. But the one place I do not want to live up to my name is when I'm traveling inside the automobile. In the back seat, if I'm not wearing a seat belt, I could go hurtling through the car, quite possibly injuring myself and others riding along as well. So, embrace life, my friends. Wear your seat belt.
2: 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Going to meetings, writing reports, running the kids around. Before you know it, you're overwhelmed. Are you scheduling any leisure time for yourself? Well, why not? Schedule some time for you. It is an important part leading a healthy life. 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
3: 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Reporting for AFN Europe, I'm Army Sergeant Nick LaRocco. When it comes to securing the seas, it definitely helps to have some highly skilled neighbors in your corner. The U.S. Navy, alongside NATO allies and partner nations, participated in Exercise Seabreeze in Portland, England. This year's training focused on mine countermeasure operations, dive and salvage missions, and introduced unmanned technologies to bolster maritime security. Commodore of Mine Countermeasures Group 6, U.S. Navy Captain Bill Williams says, simulated mine hunting cannot be replicated in a classroom, and working alongside our allies strengthens the lethality of our combined forces. The annual exercise strengthens joint capabilities between allied and partner navies and prepares them to respond together against future maritime threats. That was your News in One. I'm Army Sergeant Nick LaRocco.

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0: ABC News. I'm Chuck Robertson. A new allegation, a new action regarding Congressman Max Miller, Ohio Republican, who denies allegations of abusing his now ex-wife and daughter. The House Ethics Committee today formally announced an investigation into Miller for alleged domestic violence and abuse or illegal drug use. Sources tell ABC News that President Trump called Miller, telling him his reelection campaign is in jeopardy. Senator Bernie Moreno, Ohio Republican ex-father-in-law of Miller's, wants Miller to resign.
1: This is truly the seventh level of hell. This has been a horrific experience for my entire family. My daughter specifically did not want this to be out in the public.
0: Bail's $1 million for a man arrested for allegedly starting the largest of the three wildfires in Spokane, Washington, that destroyed hundreds of buildings and forced tens of thousands of people from their homes. He went to prison for manslaughter in his father's 2010 killing in Arizona. Oil prices have been dropping as the U.S. tries to get a deal with Iran, but gasoline prices are still high. It could go higher, says Patrick DeHaan, Gas Buddy head of petroleum analysis, because of the Ukraine attacks on Russian oil facilities.
2: The loss of refining capacity in Russia is problematic because traditionally Russia is a major exporter of product. Without any product to export after those refineries have been knocked offline, that is becoming another pain point that we're going to have to watch very closely in the weeks and months ahead.
0: Acting Attorney General Todd Blanche has been confirmed by the Senate Judiciary Committee. Blanche can only afford to lose two Republican votes in the full Senate vote ahead, says ABC's Catherine Falders in Washington.
3: He still does have a challenge with the full Senate. He will likely get through, but that doesn't mean it's going to be smooth sailing between now and presumably Saturday night is when that full vote for Blanche, at this point at least, will likely be.
0: You're listening to ABC News.
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5: I'm Seaman Colin Ryans. In the Republic of Korea, U.S. Army soldiers and Korean augmentation to the United States Army soldiers gather for fellowship following the 251st U.S. Army Chaplain Corps birthday ceremony at Camp Humphreys. The ceremony commemorated the history and legacy of the U.S. Army Chaplain Corps. In Sri Lanka, the sixth iteration of cooperation afloat readiness and training concluded following a series of exercises and exchanges between the Sri Lanka Navy and the U.S. Navy. CARROT is designed to enhance maritime interoperability, strengthen partnerships, and promote regional security cooperation. In Hawaii, U.S. Navy Admiral Steve Kohler, commander of U.S. Pacific Fleet, welcomed Yokosuka Mayor Katsuaki Kamiji during a visit to Joint Base Pearl Harbor Hickam. The meeting highlighted Yokosuka's vital role in the U.S.-Japan alliance and reinforced the two nations' commitment to a free and open Indo-Pacific. This has been your Pacific Pulse. I'm Seaman Colin Ryan.
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6: The St. Louis Cardinals won at Yankee Stadium 13-7. Alec Burleson with three homers, six RBIs. Philadelphia sent Washington to a six straight loss, 6-3. Phil's now two games over the Padres for the last NL wildcard spot. San Diego was beaten in the late game 5-1 at Arizona. Tampa Bay is the first place team in the AL East, now by 3.5 games over the Yankees. Rays won 13-9 at Colorado. Junior Caminero with two home runs. He has 32 this year. San Francisco won 5-1 at Texas. The Rangers, who committed five errors, have six losses in a row. Toronto snapped Houston's six-game winning streak 3-1. The Cubs sent the Dodgers to a four-straight loss 10-5. Pittsburgh held on 4-3 at Milwaukee. The Red Sox got catcher Adley Rutschman in trade from Baltimore. Seattle got outfielder Taylor Ward from Baltimore. The trade deadline was at 6 p.m. Eastern.
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0: 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He's multitasking while driving.
1: Well, let's see what the radio says about the traffic this morning.
2: FN local time is 7:45, and it looks like traffic has stopped on eastbound Route 70.
1: That's not a problem. Set the GPS, get me around the traffic jam,
2: on the road.
1: Destination, enter, and...
0: 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Practice safe driving habits and keep your eyes where they belong, on the road.
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5: Stories from Federal News Network. The Pentagon is reportedly considering ending tenure for civilian professors at military service academies and war colleges. A draft memo under consideration says tenure has led schools to prioritize their staff's research projects over educating warfighters. DOD would also review the curriculum taught at each school and veto anything that's ideologically driven. As of March 2025, civilians made up 55% of the faculty at the Naval Academy, 38% at the Air Force Academy, and 26% at West Point. The Trump administration on Monday said it'll create a new commission focused on tackling issues that affect military spouses. Jennifer Hegseth, Defense Secretary's wife, will be chairwoman of the panel. Other members include spouses of the members of the Joint Chiefs of Staff, their enlisted counterparts, the service secretaries, and the Homeland Security Secretary. For more, visit federalnewsnetwork.com. I'm Michelle Sandiford.
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0: optimism for an Iran deal. On Jack Callahan, Fox News, the Trump administration says it believes there will be a deal with Iran soon, allowing ships to safely transit the Strait of Hormuz. Treasury Secretary Bessent saying the deal could come in a day or two. Iran's foreign ministry says talks with Oman have made progress. Crude oil prices fell another 5% today. The average price of gas ticked down a bit. And Energy Secretary Wright says fuel prices should be coming down in the weeks ahead. All of that fueling a huge day on Wall Street.
1: The Dow skyrocketing 908 points, S&P gaining 136, NASDAQ surging 671.
0: Fox's Laura Cantor reports those were record closes for the Dow and the S&P 500. The Justice Department charging 19 people with defrauding Pennsylvania's Medicaid program of more than $4 million billing the state for home health care either not needed or not provided. Dr. Mehmet Oz, head of the Center for Medicare and Medicaid Services, says blame the pandemic.
2: COVID appears to have unleashed massive fraud through grifters because criminals knew the federal government would not follow up on the money that was spending out. We told the world we were open for fraud and they could start harpooning us with their spears. No mas, no more.
0: An assistant attorney general says in some cases patients conspired with the fraudsters and shared in the payments. The Senate Judiciary Committee advances the nomination of Acting Attorney General Todd Blanche on a party line vote.
3: They voted 12 to 10. All Republicans voted to advance Todd Blanche's nomination to the full Senate floor, which will happen later this week. All Democrats opposed this nomination. We heard a lot about the controversial $1.8 billion taxpayer fund that Todd Blanche said no longer exists anymore.
0: Fox's David Spott, a federal appeals court ruling the Trump administration was not authorized to cancel certain green energy projects that had been pushed by the Biden administration. 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
4: This is your News in One. Reporting for AFN Europe, I'm Army Sergeant Nick LaRocco. When it comes to securing the seas, it definitely helps to have some highly skilled neighbors in your corner. The U.S. Navy, alongside NATO allies and partner nations, participated in Exercise Seabreeze in Portland, England. This year's training focused on mine countermeasure operations, dive and salvage missions, and introduced unmanned technologies to bolster maritime security. Commodore of Mine Countermeasures Group 6, U.S. Navy Captain Bill Williams says, simulated mine hunting cannot be replicated in a classroom, and working alongside our allies strengthens the lethality of our combined forces. The annual exercise strengthens joint capabilities between allied and partner navies and prepares them to respond together against future maritime threats. That was your News in One. I'm Army Sergeant Nick LaRocco.
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6: It's a good news, bad news situation for the Atlanta Falcons. We get the bad news as it's breaking as Falcons edge rusher Jalen Walker reportedly has suffered a torn ACL in camp today. That's according to the NFL Network. News broke earlier today that the Falcons and running back Bijan Robinson have agreed to terms on a three-year extension. $75 million, making Robinson the highest paid running back in NFL history. The deal breaks down to $25 million per season as he gets $50 million in guarantees. The Ravens and wide receiver Zay Flowers have agreed to terms on a four-year extension worth $140 million. Dolphins president and CEO Tom Garfinkel is stepping down from his position after 13 seasons. Ohio State is the preseason number one in the top 25 college football coaches poll released today. Oregon was second, followed by Georgia, Texas, and Notre Dame. The WNBA expansion team based in Cleveland will be called the Cleveland Sirens and begin play in 2028.
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I'm your DJ Petty Officer Stephanie Contreras, aka DJ Hey Hey, and we've got a great lineup today with fun facts, entertaining news, gaming updates, and a few stories from around Japan that'll make you say, I know that. So grab your coffee, grab your drink, whatever it is you're doing, and turn up the volume and let's get started.

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is currently 6:22. You're listening to The Morning Coffee with me, Petty Officer Stephanie Contreras, a.k.a. DJ Hey Hey. And FSS always has different events that they're doing. One of these is going to be a comedy night event and a lot of things sprinkled throughout the month, throughout the base. But next hour is going to be pretty poppin' because we're going to be having two different guests coming in from FSS that are going to be telling us more about what the specials are for the different food establishments here on base, as well as what this week's Winning Wednesday is.

is currently 6:26 and I am back. There is a special exhibition that's happening over in Aomori, and honestly, it gives very Team Labs vibes, where their walls are all LEDs and they have all these different scenes. They have a flower scene, which is so pretty, and they also have a scene that kind of is similar to old Japan style art, as if you're walking through a street. Definitely something that I think that you should check out. It is over at Ukiyo-e Exhibition in Aomori City. It is in Aomori City, but if you go this week, the Nebura Festival is still happening. So you could do this earlier in the morning and then later on watch the floats, watch the parade, and watch all the festivities that are taking place for the Nebura Festival. It is getting kind of chilly, I would say, because it feels like fall now, in all honesty. But it's currently 68 degrees outside. Today, though, it's expected to be warmer than yesterday with a high of 78. And today's yen exchange rate, courtesy of Community Bank, is 152 yen to the US dollar.

0: This is your Misawa Radio Report. If you're worried about where to begin your adventure in Japan, the 35th Force Support Squadron's Misawa ITT can help jumpstart the beginning of your journey. Misawa ITT offers a wide range tours all year round, with a new batch of adventures waiting each month. Whether you're an avid lover of outdoor exploration, or if you're hungry for cultural festivals for you to immerse yourself in, or if you prefer the intimacy of indoor arts and craft accompanied with fine dining, I know, this is a lot to unpack. How can you possibly keep track of all these moving parts? Well, Misawa ITT has the logistics covered too. Their tours are meticulously organized with travel fare, lodging, along with an outline day itinerary. So, if you're looking to jumpstart your journey here in Japan, the time is now. Misawa ITT has your adventure covered. That was your Misawa Radio Report. I'm Seaman John Paul Cavada. Thank you for listening.
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6:38. You're still tuned in the morning coffee with me, Petty Officer Stephanie Contreras, aka DJ Hey Hey. Now, if you didn't hear about this already, over at the thrift store in the direction of North Base, it's basically on North Base, there is a 50% off summer sale that is happening. This is happening essentially for the rest of the week. And I think that if you are trying to spruce up your summer wardrobe, that this is probably the best way to do it, because you'll get it at a discounted price. So if you need some clothes for you and the whole family, or maybe if you just want to go donate some of your items that you don't no longer need, be sure to visit the thrift store and ask about donations, what's accepted, what's not accepted, or maybe even how to volunteer, because you can volunteer at the thrift store.

0: Drunk driving is a serious threat, not just to diplomatic relations with foreign partners, but also threatens overall perception by the general public, both back home and overseas. This is why security forces are ever vigilant in enforcing DUIs on or around Misawa Air Base. Even if you can't see them, they can see you. Under Article 113 of the Uniform Code of Military Justice, the maximum punishment of operating a vehicle well over the 0.03 limit in Japan can include 18 months in jail, a dishonorable discharge, and forfeiture of all pay and allowances. Keep what you have earned. Driving after drinking is never a good idea. You will get caught.
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currently 6:52. We have reached the end of this hour, but not yet the end of the morning coffee. We still have so much more to go. And also so many special guests that are coming in. So stay tuned for the next hour since it is very special. And we're going to have some talkings about what's happening around base. Now we have Every Time We Touch.

0: Louis Theroux, Duke and Jones, Jiggle Jiggle. My money don't jiggle jiggle.
1: ABC News, I'm Chuck Severson. Bail is set at $1 million for a man arrested for allegedly starting the largest of the three wildfires in Spokane, Washington. Flames melted electric and gas lines, as ABC's Alex Stone in Spokane seeing repair crews.
2: There's actually a dozer that they're bringing in next to us that they're going to be backing in, where there are fire crews right here trying to dig line and clean up the area. But what they're doing is building a road so power crews can get in and try to rebuild the power line. So they're actively doing that right now.
1: The man arrested went to prison for manslaughter in his father's 2010 killing in Arizona. The House Ethics Committee is doing what Ohio Republican Congressman Max Miller publicly urged them to: begin an investigation into him for alleged domestic violence and abuse or illegal drug use. Miller has denied allegations that he abused his now ex-wife and daughter, saying Miller is unfit to remain in Congress. His ex-father-in-law, Ohio Senator Bernie Moreno, saying of his granddaughter,
3: she's going to have high-definition videos, she's going to have news stories, she's going to have everything out there. She's going to read that as an adult going, what the heck happened?
1: Sources tell ABC News President Trump called Miller about his re-election campaign. ABC News Washington managing editor Catherine Falders.
4: Trump expressed concerns over his candidacy and said it was in jeopardy. Now, according to sources, Miller did tell Trump that he was going to stay in the race.
1: Acting Attorney General and AG nominee Todd Blanche has been confirmed by the Senate Judiciary Committee. A full Senate vote is ahead. Blanche could only afford to lose two Republican votes if he makes it, says ABC News legal contributor James Sample.
5: Technically speaking, what changes is the title. Practically speaking, what changes is very little.
1: Republican Senator Susan Collins of Maine says she'll vote no on Blanche's nomination. In a statement, Collins says, while I believe Mr. Blanche is a capable lawyer, the Department of Justice has become increasingly political. The mayor says Ukraine's capital, Kyiv, is under a ballistic missile attack. 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
7: I'm Seaman Colin Ryans. In the Republic of Korea, U.S. Army soldiers and Korean augmentation to the United States Army soldiers gather for fellowship following the 251st U.S. Army Chaplain Corps birthday ceremony at Camp Humphreys. The ceremony commemorated the history and legacy of the U.S. Army Chaplain Corps. In Sri Lanka, the sixth iteration of cooperation afloat readiness and training concluded following a series of exercises and exchanges between the Sri Lanka Navy and the U.S. Navy. CARROT is designed to enhance maritime interoperability, strengthen partnerships, and promote regional security cooperation. In Hawaii, U.S. Navy Admiral Steve Kohler, commander of U.S. Pacific Fleet, welcomed Yokosuka Mayor Katsuaki Kamiji during a visit to Joint Base Pearl Harbor Hickam. The meeting highlighted Yokosuka's vital role in the U.S.-Japan alliance and reinforced the two nations' commitment to a free and open Indo-Pacific. This has been your Pacific Pulse. I'm Seaman Colin Ryan.
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8: Bijan Robinson is now the highest-paid running back in NFL history as the Falcons gave Robinson a three-year extension. Could be worth up to $75 million. Reports say he gets $51 million guaranteed. The $25 million average annual salary for Robinson, more than any other running back has ever made in the game. The Bears and tackle Darnell Wright agreed to terms on a four-year, $116 million extension. Wright's $29 million a year is the second most in the NFL for an offensive lineman behind Laremy Tunsil of the Commanders. The Ravens and wide receiver Zay Flowers agreed to terms on a four-year extension worth $140 million. His average annual salary of $35 million is tied for fourth best in the NFL. Some bad news out of Atlanta is Falcons edge rusher Jalen Walker could miss the season after suffering an apparent ACL injury in practice. Ohio State, the preseason number one in the top 25 college football coaches poll. Oregon second and Georgia third.
6: Bill.
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0: inside the wall. 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You're listening to The Morning Coffee still with me, Petty Officer Stephanie Contreras, a.k.a. DJ Hey Hey. It is currently 71 degrees outside. Today's high is a high of 78, so expected to be warmer than yesterday. And today's yen exchange rate, courtesy of Community Bank, is 152 yen to the U.S. dollar. As promised, it is Wednesday, and it is special because I have two special guests in here with me that I think it's been a minute at least since all three of us have been in the same studio together.
1: Yes.
0: Yeah. There's Miss Kim and Miss Sam, both from FSS. And first, to kick things off, we're going to be talking about what's happening over with Outdoor Rec.
2: Yeah. 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So join them for a fun day filled of swimming and creativity. Cool off in the pool with their inflatable obstacle course. Enjoy the open swim area or jump around in their bounce houses. Plus, unleash your creativity with Masala Arts and Crafts. They'll be doing some like painting and like perler bead keychains as well.
0: Definitely a lot of different activities, especially if maybe somebody isn't a strong swimmer. Just because that's the deep water is deep. I'm too short for that. Way too short. I mean, I guess if it's, how deep is that water over there?
2: That is a good question.
0: I don't think anybody in Masala was tall enough to stand in it, huh?
3: Probably not.
0: And there's also the Battle of the Squadrons that's taking place on Saturday, August 15.
2: Yeah, so that'll be from noon to 4 p.m., ages 18 and up. It's free field entry and gear rental, but paintballs are an additional fee. Just keep in mind, Area 35 is a cash-only facility, so it's time to settle the score. Squadrons will go head-to-head in the ultimate test of skill, precision, and grit. Paintball, firefights, archery, bullseyes, and axe-throwing chaos will decide who truly dominates the field. FSS may oversee the facility, but who does it truly belong to? You can register using the QR code on our marketing.
0: It's been a while since I played paintball. I think the last time I played, I was not ready for my field of vision being that obscured with a mask, so I tripped over those like little barriers that you hide behind.
2: No.
0: And I just got up and kind of just started looking around. I'm like, nobody saw that, right? Nobody
1: saw that. No one else can see either. You're good.
0: I mean, as far as I know, nobody did, but who knows? And Outdoor Rec is over at Building 486, so be sure to stop by and register for any of the upcoming trips, because they do have a lot of things that are happening here soon.
1: Yeah, so tonight they have Late Night at the Lake, the Sunset Paddle, so you can stop by the base beach for an evening of adventure. Watch the sunset over the mountain as you paddle across the water. And then if that's not something you're interested in, they also have something this Saturday, August 8th. Cape Shiryazaki Fat Bike Cycling Adventure. You can cycle along Cape Shiryazaki's rugged coast to the iconic Shirya Lighthouse, where wild horses roam and ocean views inspire. After this exhilarating fat bike ride, you'll also unwind in a soothing onsen. And then the following weekend, Saturday, August 15th, they have their Otsubu River Trek. Join them for a refreshing river hike unlike any other. Instead of trails, you'll swim, wade, and jump through crystal clear mountain streams. And same day, August 15th, they also have a kayaking adventure, a coastal kayaking adventure. You can experience the beautiful views of the Japanese coastline from Mutsu Bay. If the weather and conditions permit, they'll also dock your boats, and you can take a dip in the ocean and even pull out snorkels. So that'll be a ton of fun. Then Wednesday, September 2nd, they have Late Night at the Lake Sunset Paddle again. So you can stop by the beach for an evening of adventure, and you can rent the kayaks, sups, paddle boats for another day on the lake. And then Friday, September 4th through Saturday, September 5th, they also have Late Night at the Lake Camping 101. So again, join them at the Bates Beach, and they'll teach you how to set up a leave-no-trace friendly campsite. They'll provide everything you need

0: and teach you the basics so you can leave the next morning ready to plan your own camping trip. And the same weekend, Saturday, September 5th through Monday, September 9th, is the Shirakami Dake hike. You can join them as they take on Shirakami Dake, the highest peak of the Shirakami Sanchi Range. Those lucky enough to reach the summit under clear skies are rewarded with sweeping views of the Sea of Japan and the endless beach forest below. This is an intermediate level hike, so make sure you have a little bit of experience before you join that one. Then a few other upcoming trips they have. September 12th, they have Lake Tawada Kayak and Paint Adventure. So you'll go to Lake Tawada and you'll get to do a painting with arts and crafts. It's a guided painting session, so that's really fun. Then September 13th, they have their Michinoku Coastal Trail Beach and Peak Hike. September 26th, they have their Michinoku Coastal Trail Coastal Gems. So it's on a different part of the trail. Also still very beautiful views. And then make sure you save the date for Sunday, September 27th, and that's Tour de Ogawara. Challenge yourself on this 30-mile hike cycling course that makes its way off base and shadows the coast roads around Lake Ogawara. You can bring your own bike or you can rent one from ODR.
1: That's one I need to tell my husband about because he's a pretty big cyclist. I didn't realize how big into cycling he was until I saw those, like, you know, ball shoes that cyclists wear for those fancy pedals.
2: Yeah. Wow. Yeah. Wow, that's really cool.
1: Yeah, I didn't realize, and I'm just like, you know what? Good on you. And he's like, yeah, you should go with me. I'm like, no. I'm not built for these really big, like, cycling events that you want to do. Like, maybe if you want to cycle down the hill, but going up the hill, I'm walking the bicycle.
2: Can't. Yeah, I feel that.
1: Unless he's like, we have one of those, like, chains connected to his bicycle, so he's just pedaling me too, and I'm just kind of just there.
0: Oh,
1: but
0: there you go.
1: That'd be really mean to do,
2: yeah,
1: you know?
2: Yeah, or just do the tandem bike thing.
1: The one where, like, there's two seats, yeah, and the same chain. Mm-hmm. Somebody's still working less than somebody else. We all know that. And that's but there's a lot of different Outdoor Rec events to take part in. And if you actually go over to the Outdoor Rec facility, they do have a magazine as well that you can pick up that tells you all the different tours they have planned throughout the season. So be sure to check it out and stay tuned here because we will be talking about what's happening over at Potter Fitness

0: we're back again that quickly. We didn't want to leave you guys alone for too long, and then you guys would be like, where'd they go? Why'd they leave us? No, we're back talking now about the challenge that they're having with Potter Fitness and Bushido.
1: Yeah, so the I Moved Potter Fitness Center to the Bushido Fitness Center is still going on now until Monday, August 24th. So you got a few days left, about 2 weeks to go get that challenge in. This is happening at Bushido Fitness Center, which is building 1006 in Bay 1. And that's the old Community Commons building if you haven't been there yet. So make sure you check it out. And this is free for ages 18 and up. Push, pull, and prevail in this epic 3-day lifting challenge. Help conquer 100,000 pounds, improve your strength, endurance, and determination. Contact the Bushido Fitness Center front desk to get started. You can complete the challenge to earn an exclusive t-shirt and some mad bragging rights.
0: Proud to you if you manage to do this, because that's a lot of weight.
1: Yeah, in 3 days too.
0: Yeah. Crazy. Oh, I feel like I would tell my supervisors, like, hey, I'm gonna go do this. You won't see me for 3 days.
1: Yep, you'd have to.
2: You can, yeah, you certainly can.
0: At that point, I feel like that's a well-deserved, well, I mean, you're working the whole time to get that weight done. That's a lot.
2: Yeah, it's a really big accomplishment. You know, the fitness team had to move all that equipment over just so, you know, there wasn't like a gap in people's like workout routines and stuff. You know, I'm sure they probably wouldn't want to have that same timeline again, but, you know, they did a really great job doing that. So good on them.
0: Yeah, I was going to say that timeline, oof.
2: Yeah, no, let's just say I'm glad it wasn't me.
0: imagining you trying.
2: Is that what that pause was for?
0: Yeah, just in my mind, I'm just imagining you just like at Potter Fitness trying to like lift equipment from one place to another. That's what was playing in my mind.
2: Help.
1: The little 10-pound weights.
2: Yeah, I will say that's when I am a damsel in distress. The girl.
0: It's okay. If you didn't do that by the end of it, you'd just be really beefed up.
2: Mm-hmm. You know, yeah. There is that version of me that I would believe in.
0: There's also things happening with arts and crafts with their cocktails and ceramics.
1: Yeah, that's tomorrow, Thursday, August 6th, from 5:30 to 8:30 p.m. And this will be held over at the Misawa Club in the Fault Line, which is building 485. And it's open to ages 18 and up, and ages 20 and up are welcome to consume alcohol. Join the Arts and Crafts Center for a fun-filled ceramic painting night at the club. Order your favorite drinks, unleash your creativity, and as you paint your choice of 3 ceramics available when signing up. Don't miss out on this relaxing and creative evening. Grab your friends and paint the night away. And just keep in mind, your fired ceramic will be ready for pickup about 10 to 14 days after the class.
0: So you will get it eventually. It just won't be done that same day, which is fair. Mm-hmm. Something that you can look forward to that's going to be always there for you is your lunchtime, because they have lunchtime specials. I guess not only lunchtime, but just food specials throughout the base. And this month, it is different than last.
2: So I guess we all know what's on your mind.
0: Food.
2: Lunchtime.
0: Yeah, always.
2: Yeah, so we have new specials. I haven't gotten a chance to try these yet. But over at Bumper's Fusion Diner, they have their roasted turkey pita, which is tender honey roasted turkey wrapped in warm pita bread with crisp lettuce, fresh tomato, and red onion, drizzled with their house-made creamy sauce with a hint of citrus and a touch of spice. And it's served with fries and a 16-ounce drink. So, lots of stuff going on with that one.
0: I do appreciate the fact that it's like basically a full combo meal, so to speak, with the fries and the drink.
2: It really is. They have a really good deal over at Bumper's. That's how a lot of their specials are. So head over there. And then over at Fit Pit, they have their Tropical Candy Crush. It's a delicious mix of mango, pineapple, and raspberry with yogurt and milk. Check out some smoothies over there. what's also great about the Fit Pit is not many people know, but if there was like a previous month that you were like, oh man, I missed that special, they'll go ahead and make that for you as well.
0: And then, order the free fall smoothie forever. Sounds like 2 or 3 years ago now. Free fall smoothie.
2: The free fall girl.
0: Yeah, it's so good. Highly recommend.
2: And then over at Flyers, they have their cookie butter latte that has flavors of cookie butter and a hint of vanilla with espresso and your choice of milk served hot or ice. And then they also have their pinkity drinkity, where passion tea, coconut milk, and strawberries come together in this refreshing summer favorite served ice only. And lastly, their taco pizza, which is their signature taco pizza made with a nacho cheese base and topped with mozzarella cheese, taco meat, and pico de gallo. And then lastly, over at Lakeview Grill, they have their taco salad, which is a fresh taco salad with beef and chicken in a crispy tortilla bowl, served with salsa, sour cream, and guacamole on the side. And their steak plate, which is a 6-ounce ribeye steak that is grilled to perfection and drizzled with a Korean steak sauce, served with rice and sauteed green beans.
0: Now I'm thinking more about food. But a lot of different food specials for you to decide where you want to go for lunch, especially since August 5th. So we're only 5 days in for all these new items that are on the menu. But the items mostly will go away, sadly, once the month is over. So be sure to take advantage of them now and stay tuned to hear about the bar brunch that's happening at the club later on.

0: Need Your Love. It is 7:29, and we're back now talking about the Bar Brunch special event that's happening at the club.
1: Yeah, so this month's theme is Bar Brunch Avellano. That'll be this Saturday, August 8th, from noon to 4 p.m. at the Misawa Club in Tanuki's, which is, again, building 485. This is open to ages 18 and up, and ages 20 and up may consume alcohol. Salute! Join the club for a lively afternoon of good food and good vibes with an Italian-inspired buffet menu, cocktail specials, and the social atmosphere that has the whole base talking. Say no me frego to your troubles when you leave them at the door. So
0: I'm trying to think. No me is that? I'm assuming that means I won't forget.
2: I think it's like I don't care, something like that. I think that's what Google said.
0: Google knows more than me, so you know what? I accept.
2: Grazie. That's all I know.
0: Hey, that's honestly some words, even if it's a little bit of knowledge that you know in a different language, it can be a lot, especially if it's something that's you're going to use the whole time you're there, you know?
2: Yeah, you know, I think food counts, like cannoli, that counts as an Italian word.
0: I mean, if you eat gelato. It every single time you're at a restaurant, yes.
2: Yeah, you can turn it into like a phrase, like gelato.
0: What if somebody just sees you later on and just says it to you? What would you do? Be like, oh, they did hear the radio this morning.
2: Where's my gelato at, man? Like, if you're gonna say it, bring me some.
0: Yeah, false advertising. There's also an event that's happening on Friday, August 14th, and this is Tanuki's Nights.
1: Yep, Tanuki Nights is coming up. The bar will open at 4:30 p.m. and the music starts at 6:30 p.m. This is over in Tanuki's and the Misawa Club, again, building 485. It is open to ages 18 and up. You can eat, drink, and enjoy live music featuring some of your favorite singers from Misawa stars. Don't miss great food, drink specials, and a fun atmosphere all around. So if you miss the Misawa Stars competition, you can still check them out here. So save the date for Friday, August 14th.
0: And don't forget to also save this date for a different event that's happening. That is AFI Brings the Laughs.
1: Yep, that'll be Saturday, August 15th. It'll be a comedy show hosted by the Community Programs. The doors open at 6 p.m. and the show starts at 7 p.m. And again, this is at the Misawa Club in the Fault Line. This is free for all ages. And once you're done laughing with the comedians Robin Phoenix Johnson, P.T. Bratton, and Jeff Norris, stick around for some singing late night in the Fault Line. Actually, karaoke. This is the same day, right after the comedy show. So if you're not going to the comedy show, it's about 8 p.m. And it goes until midnight. And again, this is in the Fault Line for ages 18 and up. And this event is actually karaoke, so you can sing karaoke at this event.
0: I really would hope that one of the comedians takes part in the karaoke afterwards.
1: That would be really fun.
0: We'll see what happens. The night is young, as they say. Another event that's taking place is over at Wellesley Bowling Center. This is National Bowling Day.
2: Yeah, so this is Saturday, August 8th from 11 a.m. to 7 p.m. It's for all ages. You can celebrate National Bowling Day with unbeatable deals the whole family can enjoy. Have a blast bowling at $8 an hour with $1 shoe rentals, fries, fountain drinks, and hot dogs. You know, they couldn't forget the glizzies. And then don't miss this one-day celebration. Packed with strikes, snacks, and serious savings.
0: That is some serious savings. Mm-hmm.
2: You can also save with their Kids Bowl Free program. That's now until Monday, August 31st, from 11 a.m. to 5 p.m. for ages 15 and under. So Kids Bowl Free program is back for another summer. 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You can scan the QR code on page 14 of the July Leisure Times to register your child at Walmsley Bowling Center. Just keep in mind hyper bowling is not included.
0: And even though it's August, it's not too late to take part of this special that they have, because honestly there's like what, 2-3 weeks until this is over. So take advantage of that time, especially if maybe your kid feels like a little bored and they just want to go do something. Then they can head over to the bowling center and they can just bowl and have a good time. Who knows, maybe they're better than you and they get some strikes in.
2: Yeah, my kid's definitely better than me.
0: You know what? I feel like almost everybody's better than me, so I feel like you and me, Kim, we need to have a showdown to see just who's going to take that title. Of course, bowler.
2: Yeah, I love when programs do that, when, like, it's not just the top three scorers, it's, like, the last one, too. You get, like, the pity prize. Like, no shame, man. I'll take that.
0: No, same, same. A prize is better than no prize. Speaking of prizes and things like that, Grimsome Dining Facility is going to be having a third quarter birthday meal event, but stay tuned to find out the date and more information of what's happening with that. Now, right now, we have some Rihanna. Shame.

0: Diamonds that is currently, and we talked about it off the air, but I didn't realize she had 3 kids. I did some like little researching because I talked about it, how this song is kind of old, and it made me think I haven't heard any of her newer songs. And then Kim said I want her to make more music, so then I just looked up what's she doing now, you know. Yeah, where are they now?
1: She also came out with a new commercial for her makeup brand. It's so funny.
0: I haven't seen it.
1: We'll watch it.
0: Okay, I'm gonna watch. I'm excited to see this, actually, because sometimes, I'm not gonna lie, the creativity that some artists, people use for advertising, I'm like, I think you tried, but you really missed the mark on what you're trying to, like, sell this for, you know?
1: Yeah, no, she's funny. Love her.
0: Wait to see, wait to see. So, Grimson Dining Facility is doing the 3rd quarter birthday meal event again.
1: Yeah, so this is Thursday, August 13th from 4:30 to 7 p.m. over at the Grissom DFAC over at Building 624. It's for all active duty and ESM cardholders with birthdays from July 1st through September 30th, along with 1 guest. You can step right up for their 3rd quarter birthday celebration. 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Whether you're celebrating your birthday or just joining the party, you'll enjoy a menu worthy of a carnival feast, cheerful decor, and a fun-filled atmosphere.
0: I think it's really cool that the theme for this event, and I'm thinking, like, you know, those games where you throw darts at the balloons and then you don't win anything because I'm not good at throwing them.
1: Oh.
0: I looked directly at Kim for that one because I just saw the look on her face. She's like, oh, you poor summer child. But we did talk about a lot of other events already, so we're going to be doing a little bit of a recap for what we discussed so that way you can just plan ahead for the month of August.
1: Right. So for Thursday, August 6th, there's cocktails and ceramics with arts and crafts at the club. Saturday, August 8th is National Bowling Day. And there's also bar brunch, Aviano at the club, and Splash and Craft Summer Bash at Himberg Pool. Thursday, August 13th is the 3rd quarter birthday meal at Grissom DFAC. Friday, August 14th is Tanuki Nights at the club. Saturday, August 15th is AFE Brings the Laughs with community programs at the club. There's Late Night in Faultline, actually karaoke at the club, and Battle of the Squadrons with ODR at Area 35. Then now through August 24th is the I Moved Potter Fitness Center to the Bushido Fitness Center Challenge. And then now through Monday, August 31st is the Kids Bowl Free Program at the Bowling Center.
0: Definitely take advantage of all these events that are happening here on base. So that way you can't say, oh, there's nothing to do here in Misawa. There is, but you just got to like leave your dorm room to go do them, you know?
1: Yep. Get off the Facebook groups. There's things to do outside and better things to read. Just saying.
0: Yeah. Get out of the Discord chat real quick. Just go touch some grass. But it is Wednesday, and as always, Wednesday is special because
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0: Before She Cheats.
1: Wow.
0: Or I Hate Everything About You.
1: She's happily married, God, just so you know. I was not expecting those songs.
0: I'm gonna out myself real quick because I don't know if my husband really realizes it because he zones out every time we go to like group karaoke. But there was one time he made me really mad, so I played the song I Hate Everything About You. And I was belting it. And then my friends are next to me. They're like, girl, chill, calm down. And he's just like, you know, like those memes where there's just somebody just sitting there just staring at a butterfly across the field. That was him during karaoke. He's just like this. Nobody can see it, but I'm like gazing up at the corners of the room right now.
1: He's just like in his own Delulu world.
0: Yeah. He's probably just saying like, here we go again. Everybody's just singing their hearts out. Little did he know the subtle messaging I was trying to give to him. I'm mad. I'm crying a little bit. Memories.
1: Yeah. You tell him, man.
0: Everybody's thinking like, wow, she's so toxic. I promise, guys, it was the only time that happened. The only time. One time. I think Kim's trying hard not to laugh really hard right now.
1: Yeah. I'm sure that's very entertaining for all. It's very, very good song choices.
0: What are your song choices?
1: You know, gotta hit my Bruno Mars.
0: I do like Bruno Mars, too. Locked Out of Heaven is good.
1: Yeah, all his songs are really good. I really like, That's What I Like.
0: Are you going to go to his concert that he's doing in January, I think it was?
1: I missed the first round of lottery sales, so I'm going to try to hit the second round.
0: I believe in you. What's your go-to karaoke song?
2: I always got to do 1985.
0: There's such a wide variety of music here right now. Anyway, that just shows you, honestly, I feel like karaoke is definitely one of the things that you can find a way to connect with somebody, even if it's not the same music genre, even if you guys talk about different topics, it's still a good time when you go to karaoke with a larger group.
1: Yeah.
0: Okay, Kim, all right. She's like, I don't think I want to go to karaoke with her ever again.
1: No, now we have. It's been good, but now I know the reason kind of behind why you choose those songs.
0: It was one time. But thank you guys for coming in, for talking with me on the radio about what's going on in Misawa, and I think just for having an overall good vibe for a Wednesday morning.
1: Yeah, thanks for having us. Yeah.
0: Up next, we have some Surf Mesa.

0: States, you can ride motorcycles year-round. 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
2: Drunk driving is a serious threat, not just to diplomatic relations with foreign partners, but also threatens overall perception by the general public, both back home and overseas. This is why security forces are ever vigilant in enforcing DUIs on or around Misawa Air Base. Even if you can't see them, they can see you. Under Article 113 of the Uniform Code of Military Justice, the maximum punishment of operating a vehicle well over the .03 limit in Japan can include 18 months in jail, a dishonorable discharge, and forfeiture of all pay and allowances. Keep what you have earned. Driving after drinking is never a good idea. You will get caught.
3: No matter where you're serving in the Pacific,
4: if in the

0: might just be open. In different area codes.
1: She know what's up.
0: Some of them bros.
1: Could be your dad.
0: And I'm big pimping because they know.
1: They know what's up. What's up?

0: suspected in two other fires. I'm Lisa Lucera, Fox News. That's what authorities in Washington State are saying about the man arrested and charged with setting the most destructive wildfire in Spokane's history.
1: The defendant, appearing by video from jail, gave his name for the record. He's been charged with intentionally setting the wildfire that has destroyed hundreds of structures and forced tens of thousands to evacuate areas near Spokane. County prosecutor Preston McCollum asked for
2: a bond amount of no less than $1 million,
1: along with other conditions, which the judge agreed to after Farinacci's lawyer reserved the right to argue bond and conditions later. According to court records, Farinacci denied setting the wildfire.
0: Fox's Grinnell Scott. Farinacci also served 10 years in prison after he was convicted of killing his father in 2010. Los Angeles County fire officials say sparks from an idle transmission tower owned by Southern California Edison caused the 2025 Eaton fire in Southern California. The utility has acknowledged his equipment may have been involved, but also said the lack of water kept fire crews from battling the blaze. The Eaton fire killed 19 people, destroyed more than 9,400 homes and businesses. Polls open for another hour in Michigan, where there is a high-stakes Democratic primary for an open congressional seat.
3: The candidates have all voted. Congresswoman Haley Stevens did so in person this morning, as did Republican Mike Rogers. Abdul Asayed says he voted earlier absentee. He did attend a party Monday with like-minded influencers and content creators like progressive commentator Hassan Piker. Stevens says Asayed should distance himself from Piker and that Piker's rhetoric should be denounced.
0: Fox's Rich Edson in Detroit. The winner of tonight's primary will face Republican Mike Rogers in November. 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
4: This is your News in One. Reporting for AFN Europe, I'm Army Sergeant Nick LaRocco. When it comes to securing the seas, it definitely helps to have some highly skilled neighbors in your corner. The U.S. Navy, alongside NATO allies and partner nations, participated in Exercise Sea Breeze in Portland, England. This year's training focused on mine countermeasure operations, dive and salvage missions, and introduced unmanned technologies to bolster maritime security. Commodore of Mine Countermeasures Group 6, U.S. Navy Captain Bill Williams says, simulated mine hunting cannot be replicated in a classroom, and working alongside our allies strengthens the lethality of our combined forces. The annual exercise strengthens joint capabilities between allied and partner navies and prepares them to respond together against future maritime threats. That was your News in One. I'm Army Sergeant Nick LaRocco.
5: From the Fox Sports Studios in Los Angeles,
6: John Robinson became the highest paid running back in the NFL as he got a 3-year extension from the Falcons today worth up to $75 million. His average annual salary of $25 million is the most for any running back in NFL history. The Ravens and wide receiver Zay Flowers agreed to terms on a 4-year extension worth $140 million. His average annual salary is $35 million. That's fourth most amongst wide receivers in the NFL, tied with Justin Jefferson of the Vikings. And the Bears gave tackle Darnell Wright a 4-year extension worth $116 million, $93 million of that guaranteed. Back to Atlanta, where Falcons edge rusher Jalen Walker went down with an apparent ACL injury in practice. He could miss the upcoming season, according to the NFL Network. Chargers left tackle Rashawn Slater was taken to the medical tent today during 11-on-11 drills. Ohio State's the preseason number one in the top 25 college football coaches poll. Oregon is second.
5: Mission ready, music driven.
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joining me today because we've got plenty of stuff to talk about. From the latest happenings of what's going on here on base and around Japan, just sit back, relax, listen to some music, and some headlines of what's happening today.

0: Computers and cell phones are a part of everyday life for just about everyone, even those who want to harm you or steal your personal information. 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When setting passwords for your accounts, try to create the longest permissible password possible. The internet can be a dangerous place. 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
1: Drunk driving is a serious threat, not just to diplomatic relations with foreign partners, but also threatens overall perception by the general public, both back home and overseas. This is why security forces are ever vigilant in enforcing DUIs on or around Misawa Air Base. Even if you can't see them, they can see you. Under Article 113 of the Uniform Code of Military Justice, the maximum punishment of operating a vehicle well over 0.03 limit in Japan can include 18 months in jail, a dishonorable discharge, and forfeiture of all pay and allowances. Keep what you have earned. Driving after drinking is never a good idea. You will get caught.
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1: It is currently 8:24. You're listening to The Morning Coffee with me, Petty Officer Stephanie Contreras, a.k.a. DJ Hey Hey. Yes, I'm caffeinated now. So I have a lot more energy than I did earlier this morning. And also, I feel like as the day goes by, I do start waking up more and more. Maybe it's just the sunlight that I do experience is waking me up. Or maybe it's the heat that's coming in from outside. Regardless of what it is, stay tuned here. As I do want to talk about some events here on base, such as the Summer Bash. Now, the Summer Bash is happening Saturday, August 8th from 11 in the morning until 2 at the Hamburg Pool. It is free and for all ages. Cool off in the pool with some inflatable obstacle courses, some outdoor yard games, and a bouncy house and water slide. Because honestly, what doesn't say summer like a water slide? There is going to be also some painting that you can do and some mini masterpieces of bead keychains that can be made. Free food and beverages will be there, but it is while supplies last. So there again are limited food, beverages, and also limited crafting items. You must be 7 and up with a deep water card to use the in-pool inflatables. Now again, Saturday, August 8th, 11 in the morning until 2.

It's currently 8:29 and I am back. I didn't go too far, so hopefully you didn't miss me or any of us here at AFN Misawa. I know that sometimes it can feel like a really long week, but it's Wednesday. We're halfway there already, and that for me in and of itself is already an accomplishment. So here's something that I want to talk about, and it is summer winter related, because it's about bears. Because what I've noticed now that a lot of areas in the Aomori like prefecture have a lot of bear signs, like even going to the konbinis, I've noticed a lot of stickers like right outside the door that kind of talks about like bear safety, what to do if you see one, how to prevent one from going to, I guess, that location, which of course is like not leaving food outside. If you happen to see one, just like, I guess, go inside if you have the option to for safety. But that makes sense. There has been like an uptick in bear sightings and things like that. If bears are something that you are concerned about, you can always go to Outdoor Rec or also check on any kind of social media platforms to see if, for one, a bear has been sighted on base. Or if you are going out camping, if you're trying to go somewhere outdoorsy, check out Direct to ask what the latest bear sightings are. Or if you're in a different area that's a little bit further out, then I would highly recommend going to a local police box, talking to one of the police workers there, and asking about what their latest sightings have been. Yeah, it'll be kind of difficult, so you probably have to use your phone to translate, but you can still get the answer and you can get a pretty accurate time frame of when the last sighting was. Currently, it is 79 degrees outside, feels more like 80, so very warm. Today's yen exchange rate, courtesy of Community Bank, is 152 yen to the US dollar.

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1: Obon is an annual Japanese Buddhist event dedicated to honoring ancestral spirits, which are believed to temporarily return to the physical world to visit living relatives. Families traditionally guide these spirits using lanterns, perform bon odori dances, visit ancestral graves, and make food offerings. At the festival's conclusion, floating lanterns are released into bodies of water to guide spirits back to their realm. Observed primarily from August 13th to 16th, the week marks one of Japan's three major holiday seasons. This leads to intense travel, high accommodation rates, and severe transit congestion, with the 2026 travel expected between August 8th and 16th. If you're planning on traveling during this time, expect that many others are doing the same, so plan accordingly. That was your Misawa Radio Report. I'm Petty Officer 3rd Class, Jason DeCastro. 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

that song definitely had me doing a little bit of karaoke on my own here in the studio. And if you want to take part in a karaoke event on Saturday, August 15, after the comedy show that is taking place at the Masao Club, there will be a karaoke night. Again, as I mentioned, it's immediately following after the comedy show, which is scheduled to end around maybe 8. At the Fault Line, this is for ages 18 and up. So, I mean, if you want to have a good time, I would definitely suggest going to the comedy show first, have some laughs, and then end the night with some karaoke to just sing the night away. Again, happening at the Fault Line over at the Masao Club. The comedy show, doors open at 6, show starts at 7, and karaoke time is expected to start sometime around 8.

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3: 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Oh, thank you. Thank you. You're too kind.
4: Although you may not feel like one, every service member stationed overseas is an ambassador for the United States of America. Be sure to observe and respect local customs. Have an open mind and be kind to the locals. We're representing the USA, and we want to show just how great we can be.
5: Did you know you could be detained for carrying a knife in Japan? Japanese law prohibits carrying any blades of 6 centimeters and longer without a legitimate reason. That includes box cutters, multi-tools, and even scissors. Reasons such as self-defense or in case of emergency are not considered legitimate reasons under Japanese law, and even blades smaller than 6 centimeters can sometimes lead to trouble. Contact your local law enforcement to learn more.
6: It is currently 8:51. We are reaching the end of this hour, but we still have one more hour, and this is the final hour of today's morning show. So stay tuned, and stay tuned more, because we do have the Commander's Open Land that's going to be happening. So you don't want to miss out on that. And if maybe you can't tune into the radio because maybe you're leaving your car, you can watch the Facebook Live that's going to be happening. But for now, we have some Billie Eilish.
7: Stylish, talk big t-shirt Billy Eilish. Watch on my wrist, but I want that diamond. Talk crazy when I pull up in sight. Mile high, run that back, some stylish. Talk big t-shirt Billy Eilish. Watch on my wrist, but I want that diamond.

ABC News. I'm Wayne Cabot. The first polls are closing now in Michigan, with races Washington's watching to see where voters' moods are heading into the midterms. Will voters go with the establishment Democrat for